0: that right?
1: That's right. All my rally friends are here for a Wailing Wednesday on WSM at night, like Bo Cephas right there. Spent last night celebrating his birthday on WSM at night, and tonight we will celebrate Wailing and all the outlaws all the way up to 11:30 tonight. My name is David Reed. Throughout the course of the night, we're going to be working our way through Wailing's 1970 album, Singer of Sad Songs. This is pre-outlaw movement, but there's those hits of Wailing trying to break out of the sound that was consuming Nashville at the time. That doesn't mean there's not great music on this album, including the title track, which is where we're going to start tonight. From 1970, this is Waylon Jennings and Singer of Sad Songs.

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2: 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I'm Mike Terry. I'll be your host here this evening.
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And sawing on a fiddle and playing it hot. And the devil jumped up on a hickory stump and said, boy, let me tell you what. I guess you didn't know it, but I'm a fiddle player too. And if you'd care to take a dare, I'll make a bet with you. Now you play pretty good fiddle, boy, but give the devil his due. I bet a fiddle of gold against your soul, cause I think I'm better than you. The boy said, my name's Johnny, and it might be a sin, but I'll take your bet, you're gonna regret

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0: two for one for you right there. That's Willie and Merle and Pacho and Lefty on a Waylon Wednesday on WSM&9. My name's David Reed, playing Waylon and all the Outlaws all the way up into 11:30 tonight. Got time for your request as well. If you have an outlaw song you want to hear tonight, you can give me a call, 615-737-9650. Coming up, we'll continue running through the 1970 album, Singer of Sad Songs. A lot of covers on this one, and not a song written by Waylon on this album in sight. But there are a couple of surprising covers. One of those involves the Rolling Stones, and we'll hear from that one coming up next.
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2: If it sounds country, man, that's what it is. It's a country song. Yeah, okay. Well, 1, 2, 3, 4. 1, 2, 3, 4.
3: Busted flat in Baton Rouge and heading for the trains.

That's the great Kris Kristofferson. And me and Bobby McGee. My name is David Reed. This is WSM at Night on a Waylon Wednesday. We're playing Waylon and all of the Outlaws all the way up until 11:30 tonight. And we are working our way through Waylon's 1970 album, Singer of Sad Songs. And this is another one of those albums where he's gone and picked some of his favorite music, regardless of genre or country of origin. And this next song proves just that. It was a hit for the Rolling Stones in 1969. They took it to number one on the charts in the U.S., in the U.K., Canada, Australia, all around the world. This was a big hit for the Stones. And Mick Jagger wrote it, and Waylon heard it and said, I'm going to make that a country song. Because, well, I mean, basically it is a country song. They called it Country Honk back in the day. And the song I'm talking about is Honky Tonk Women.

0: That's quite the trio right there. That's Hank Jr., Ernest Tubb, and Waylon Jennings. Leave them boys alone. My name is David Reed. This is WSM at Night on a Waylon Wednesday, playing Waylon and all the Outlaws all the way up until 11:30 tonight. And we are working our way through 1970s Singer of Sad Songs. And next up on our list is a song that been recorded many times throughout the course of the years, as early as 1929. Possum, he had a cut on it as well, and a couple other Opry stars, but we're going to get Waylon's take on it coming up next.
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2: Hey, it's Charlie Maddox on the Thursday show. Always great to visit with Matthew and Gunnar Nelson. 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Tyler Rodriguez, great Australian singer-songwriter, stops by with brand new music. 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
1: 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From the Springer Mountain Farms Weather Center, here's your first alert forecast.
8: More chances of rain in the forecast. I'm WSMV4 First Alert Chief Meteorologist Lisa Spencer. For tonight, the rain diminishes, our low in the upper 60s. There'll be some fog developing overnight, so beware of that in the morning. Partly cloudy for your Thursday. We'll still have a few isolated showers, but that's our driest day with a high in the upper 80s. A better chance of rain comes in on Friday afternoon, near 82 for the high.

That is Grand Ole Opry star Steve Earle taking us on a trip down the nowhere road. My name is David Reed. This is WSM9. I'm taking us down the Outlaw Highway, playing Waylon and all the Outlaws all night long until 11:30 tonight. And we are working our way through Waylon's 1970 album, Singer of Sad Songs, full of songs that had been around for a little while. And this next one is no exception to that. This was first recorded back in 1929, and then in 1956, a young man out of Texas by the name of George Jones would get his hands on it, and he would release it back when he was still on the Starday label. And he likely heard the song beating around the streets of Beaumont, Texas, down around Moon Mulligan territory, and heard the Opry star, the king of the hillbilly piano, playing it in the bars and dance halls around Beaumont, and that's how it found its way into the hands of George Jones, and it was one of George's early fan favorites. It didn't chart very well when it was released, but it was one that everybody wanted to hear him play when they went and saw George in person when he showed up. He still showed up back in the 1950s. But then in 1970, Waylon would include it on his album, and this version of it, a little bit different than what we hear when we think about the George Jones version of this one, but still great nonetheless. This is Waylon, and I'm ragged, but I'm bright.

country and western song. I wrote him back a letter and I told him it was not the perfect country and western song because he hadn't said anything at all about mama or trains or trucks or prison or getting drunk.

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1: That's the Man in Black, Johnny Cash, and the Ring of Fire, written by a young lady named June Carter, who was in love with a certain young country singer. Got a little help from her friend Merle Kilgore to write that one. My name is David Reed. This is WSM at Night on a Waylon Wednesday. We are playing Waylon and All the Outlaws all the way up into 11:30 tonight. Still got time for you to get your request in as well at 615-737-9650. 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It's Heart of the Night with Nan Kelly. 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Got some Billy Joe Shaver for you now. I'm Gonna Live Forever on WSM at Night.

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8: NBC News Radio, I'm Jim Roop. President Trump says no one will control the Strait of Hormuz during his cabinet meeting today. He dismissed a question about reports that a proposed deal with Iran would allow Iran and Oman to control the waterway, insisting it's an international waterway, but says the U.S. will watch over it. An ICE detention center in New Jersey, once again the site of protests today, comes after demonstrators and ICE agents clashed outside Delaney Hall in Newark. Activists say the 300 detainees held there are facing deplorable living conditions, including rotten food and lack of appropriate medical attention, allegations the Department of Homeland Security denies. The list of U.S. airports designated as entry points for passengers arriving from African countries impacted by Ebola is growing. New York's JFK today joined Dulles in Virginia, Hartsfield-Jackson in Atlanta, and George Bush Intercontinental in Houston. Jim Roop, NBC News Radio.
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Here on WSM at Night, we love a taste of yesterday's wine right alongside yesterday's hits. That is Willie Nelson on a Waylon Wednesday here on WSM at Night. We are playing Waylon and all of the Outlaws all the way up to 11:30. My name is David Reed, and we're also working our way through Waylon's 1970 album, Singer of Sad Songs. And this next one is a song that you're familiar with, an old folk song originally written and released by Tim Hardin, covered by Bobby Darin, the Four Tops, and even Johnny Cash. But this is Waylon's version of If I Were a Carpenter.

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Saturday night in 1925, George D. Hay invited Uncle Jimmy Thompson to the WSM studio to play some old-time fiddle tunes. And so began an American tradition we now call the Grand Ole Opry. Now, as the Opry celebrates its 100th anniversary, WSM is proud to still be the home of the world's longest-running radio show. 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

That's the one and only Jerry Jeff Walker. Just desperados waiting on a train. My name is David Reed. This is WSM at Night on a Waylon Wednesday. We're playing Waylon and all the Outlaws all the way up until 11:30 tonight. And we're working our way through 1970s. Singer of sad songs for Waylon. Not a song on this album that was actually written by Waylon. These are all other folks' songs that some had been recorded prior and some had been around for quite a number of years, like the one that we played a little bit earlier was a little bit of a hit for George Jones back in 1950s. I'm Ragged But I'm Right, but that'd been around since the 1929 was the first time that song was ever recorded. This next song is another one of those that's been written by a man you may or may not be familiar with, a singer-songwriter from up near New Hampshire way. His name is Tom Rush, and he was credited once upon a time by Rolling Stone magazine as the man who ushered in the singer-songwriter era back in the mid to late 60s, playing alongside guys like James Taylor and Joni Mitchell and all those great singer-songwriters from back in the day. He was not only performing his own songs, he would perform those his friends' songs, like James Taylor's songs, to his audience as well and help peripherate their music out there as well. But this one was written by Tom Rush. This is from, again, from Waylon's 1970 album, Singer of Sad Songs. This is No Regrets.

0: That is Opry star Emilio Harris, Boulder to Birmingham. My name is David Reed. This is WSM at Night. On a Waylon Wednesday, we're playing Waylon and all the outlaws and all their disciples all the way up until 11:30 tonight. Coming up, we'll hear from the man that Emilio wrote that song about, the great Graham Parsons. But also on the other side of this break, we are working our way through Waylon's 1970 album, Singer of Sad Songs. And we've come to one of my favorites on this album because it was written by the man who is the longest running Opry member in history. Got it for you next.
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2: 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Always great to visit with Matthew and Gunnar Nelson. 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
6: More chances of rain in the forecast. I'm WSMV4 First Alert Chief Meteorologist Lisa Spencer. For tonight, the rain diminishes, are low in the upper 60s. There'll be some fog developing overnight, so beware of that in the morning. Partly cloudy for your Thursday. We'll still have a few isolated showers, but that's our driest day with a high in the upper 80s. A better chance of rain comes in on Friday afternoon, near 82 for the high.

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1: Graham Parsons.
0: Still feeling blue. My name is David Reed. This is WSM at Night on a Waylon Wednesday. We are playing Waylon and all of the Outlaws all the way up until 11:30 tonight. And we're working our way through 1970s Singer of Sad Songs. And the next song on the list is one that's written by a man you know very well. He's the longest reigning member in the history of the Grand Ole Opry. He's written so many number one hits, it's hard to keep track of. We're talking about the great Whispering Bill Anderson, and he's responsible for this next one. This is Must You Throw Dirt in My Face.

Willie with a little song called Shotgun Willie. My name is David Reed. This is WSM at Night on a Waylon Wednesday. We are playing Waylon and Willie and Johnny and all the outlaws and all their disciples like Hank Jr., Charlie Daniels, Steve Earle, all the way up until 11:30 tonight. Still working our way through 1970 Singer of Sad Songs by Waylon. And this next song is one that you've heard on a Waylon Wednesday before, being sung by the great singer-songwriter Steve Young. It was written by Utah Phillips. And this was probably one of Steve Young's most critically acclaimed songs when he released his version of it. But a couple years later, Waylon would go on to record this one himself. It's Rock, Salt, and Nails.

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1: Well, I guess it was back in 63 when eating my cooking got the better of me, so I asked this little girl I was going with to be my wife. Well, she said she would, so I said I do. But I'd have said I wouldn't if I'd have just knew how saying I do was gonna screw up all of my life. Well, the first few years weren't all that bad. I'll never forget the good times we had, 'cause I'm reminded every month when I

child support, alimony, and the cost of the court. Didn't take me long to figure out how far in the toilet I was. I'm telling you, they have made a mistake, cause it adds up to more than this cowboy makes. Besides, everything I ever had worth taking, they've already took. While she's living like a queen on alimony, I'm working two shifts.

0: 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You get it, Judge? 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That's not funny, huh?
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3: 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He said, yes, ma'am, I think we can.
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4: NBC News Radio, I'm Jim Roop. The U.S. reportedly carrying out another round of defensive strikes against Iran. U.S. officials saying the strikes are in southern Iran and targeting a military site that was a threat to American forces and commercial traffic. The officials, though, stress the U.S.-Iran ceasefire is still in effect. Millions across the Mid-Atlantic and Ohio Valley are under the threat of severe storms, heavy rain, and potentially damaging wind gusts expected to be the main threats. A level 2 out of 5 storm risk is in place across cities like Washington, D.C., Richmond, and Norfolk. The Supreme Court has received an emergency appeal from Alabama officials as they look to use a Republican-leaning map for the midterm elections. Officials have appealed a ruling from a federal court that blocked Alabama from using a congressional map that would help the GOP in the race against Democrats. Alabama has asked the Supreme Court to make its decision by Monday. Jim Roop, NBC News Radio.
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That's David Allan Coe, looking for them cheap thrills. My name is David Reed. This is WSM at Night on a Waylon Wednesday. We're playing Waylon and all of the Outlaws all the way up into 11.

0: 8:30 tonight, and we can't have a Waylon Wednesday without the man in black. Here he is now with a boy named Sue.
1: Well, my daddy left home when I was 3, and he didn't leave much to Ma and me, just this old guitar and an empty bottle of booze. Now, I don't blame him because he run and hid, but the meanest thing that he ever did was before he left, he went and named me Sue. Well, he must have thought that it was quite a joke, and it got a lot of laughs from lots of folks. Seems I had to fight my whole life through. Some gal would giggle and I'd get red, and some guy'd laugh and I'd bust his head. I'll tell you, life ain't easy for a boy named Sue.

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And I knew that scar on his cheek and his evil eye. He was big and bent and gray and old, and I looked at him and my blood

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I tell you, I fought tougher men, but I really can't remember when. He kicked like a mule and he bit like a crocodile. I heard him laugh and then I heard him cussing. He went for his gun and I pulled mine first. He stood there looking at me and I saw him smile. He said, son, this world is rough, and if a man's gonna make it, he's gotta be tough. And I know I wouldn't be there to help you along. So I give you that name and I said goodbye. I knew you'd have to get tough or die. And it's that name that helped to make you strong. Yeah. He said, now you just fought one hell of a fight, and I know you hate me and you got the right to kill me now, and I wouldn't blame you if you do. But you ought to thank me before I die for the gravel in your guts and the spit in the eye, cause I'm the that named you Sue. Yeah, what could I do? What could I do?

0: And if I ever have a son, I think I'm going to name him Bill or George, anything but Sue. I'm going to name him.
1: 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It's the legendary voices that have brought it to you for 100 years.
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0: That is Grand Ole Opry star Steve Earle in Guitar Town. My name is David Reed. This is WSM Tonight on a Wayland Wednesday. Got you covered with all the outlaws all the way up until 11:30 tonight. And speaking of the Grand Ole Opry, it's a big show headed your way on Friday. Got full details in the lineup coming up next.
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Who she is the queen of outlaw country. That's Miss Jessie Coulter on a Waylon Wednesday. Got you covered with all the outlaws all the way up until 11:30 tonight. My name is David Reed, and this Friday it's a big show. Across the plaza here at the Opry House, Opry stars Carly Pierce will be here along with the Oak Ridge Boys, T. Graham Brown and the Whites, plus special guest Breland is back in the house along with Alana Springsteen and two Opry debuts for you tonight. Guest of Carly Pierce, Deck of Hearts will make their debut along with Travis Bolt. 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Here's the Hag for you now. A song my mama can relate to. So Mama Try on WSM tonight.

0: That is Opry star Emmylou Harris and two more bottles of wine. My name is David Reed. This is a Waylon Wednesday, playing Waylon and all the Outlaws up into 11:30 tonight. Got some coming up for you now. Got some Willie, some Shaver, Bo Cephas, and more, way more on the way next.
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2: Hey, it's Charlie Maddox on the Thursday show. Always great to visit with Matthew and Gunnar Nelson. 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
7: More chances of rain in the forecast. I'm WSMV4 First Alert Chief Meteorologist Lisa Spencer. For tonight, the rain diminishes, our low in the upper 60s. There'll be some fog developing overnight, so beware of that in the morning. Partly cloudy for your Thursday. We'll still have a few isolated showers, but that's our driest day with a high in the upper 80s. A better chance of rain comes in on Friday afternoon, near 82 for the high.

0: That's the man whose birthday we celebrated last night on WSM at Night, Randall Hank Williams Bocephus Jr. My name is David Reed. This is WSM at Night on a Wayland Wednesday, and this is the man we celebrate every Wednesday. It's Way More and Ain't No God in Mexico.
1: Down the road a ways, I've heard say a new day's coming on, where the women folks are friendly and the law leaves you alone. I'll believe it when I see it, and I haven't seen it yet.

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That is the late, great Towns Van Zandt. And the song that he would turn over to Willie and Merle Haggard and watch it climb up to the top of the charts, Poncho and Lefty. My name is David Reed. This is WSM Tonight on a Waylon Wednesday. We are playing Waylon and all the Outlaws all the way up into 11:30 tonight. A little bit earlier, as we were working our way through Waylon's Singer of Sad Songs album, we heard his version of this Utah Phillips song. Here's a man who recorded it a couple years after Waylon did, and it would go on to be one of his most notorious songs in his career. Singer-songwriter Steve Young in his version of Rock, Salt, and Nail.

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6: NBC News Radio, I'm Jim Roop. President Trump dismissing a question posed by a reporter that a proposed deal with Iran would allow Iran and Oman to control the Strait of Hormuz.
7: If they would like to control it, nobody's going to control it. It's international waters.
6: President adding Oman, a U.S. ally, had better behave. The Supreme Court has received an emergency appeal from Alabama officials as they look to use a Republican-leaning map for the midterm elections. Officials have appealed a ruling from a federal court that blocked Alabama from using a congressional map that would help the GOP in the race. Alabama has asked for the Supreme Court to make the decision by Monday. The Justice Department is being sued by former President Joe Biden in an attempt to block the release of audio recordings and transcripts from interviews with his biographer. The lawsuit filed yesterday in federal court seeks to stop the department from releasing the materials to the House Judiciary Committee and the Conservative Heritage Foundation next month. Jim Roop, NBC News Radio.
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0: That's Birds on a Wailing Wednesday on WSM at night. My name is David Reed. Thank you for joining me on this Wednesday. Carrying you all the way up to 11:30 tonight, playing Wailing and all the outlaws and all their disciples. And it's time to go on that long, hard ride now with David Allan Coe.
1: Well, I was thumbing from Montgomery. I had my guitar on my back. When a stranger stopped beside me in an antique Cadillac.

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0: That's a hag, Merle Haggard, and Swinging Doors. He was born and raised right outside of Bakersfield, California. And tomorrow night on the Grand Ole Opry, we celebrate the Bakersfield sound with featured performances from Opry star Vince Gill and his friend Paul Franklin. Sarah Evans will be here, Chuck Mead and his Grassy Knoll boys, Manny Barnett, and the Gatlin brothers. Tickets are moving fast for this show. 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

eye. I know I'm supposed to warn you before I play that one, because that is a speeding ticket waiting to happen, and I apologize. My name is David Reed. This is WSM at Night on a Wayland Wednesday. But speaking of speeding tickets, got a story coming up. Yeah, old Steve Earle, he almost got me again. Here's Willie and Wayland.

0: Dr. Travis Tritt, corn don't grow. Fits right in on a Waylon Wednesday on WSM at night, and that's what's happening right now. We are rolling through Waylon and all the Outlaws all the way up until 11:30 tonight. Also gives me a chance to remind you that this Saturday, it's the 5,239th Saturday Night Grand Old Opry with performances from Opry members, the Oak Ridge Boys, Connie Smith, John Conley, Kathy Mattea, and Riders in the Sky, plus special guest Katie Nicole, the Castellos, and the Opry debut of our friend Mike Rogers. 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
7: More showers in this forecast. I'm WSMV4 First Alert Chief Meteorologist Lisa Spencer. Through morning, we're looking at some areas of fog developing, and that will stick around through the early morning hours, so beware of that if you're out driving early. A low in the upper 60s, partly cloudy on your Thursday, some isolated showers still in the forecast. It'll be warm and muggy, topping out in the mid-80s. The best chance of rain and storms comes Friday.

Killing Wednesdays here on WSM at night. That is David Allen Coe and Long-Haired Redneck. My name is David Reed. This is a Waylon Wednesday. We are rolling through Waylon and all the Outlaws all the way up until 11:30 tonight. And this was one of those that was written by Billy Joe Shaver. And before he had a hit on it himself, he turned it over to Waylon. It's Old Five and Diamond.

That's Steve Earle, Hillbilly Highway. My name is David Reed. This is WSM at Night on a Waylon Wednesday. We are playing Waylon and all the Outlaws all night long. Got some more Steve Earle on the way for you, plus the story on how he almost got me in trouble with law enforcement yet again. But first, here's the man in black. It's Johnny Cash picking on that Tennessee flat top box.

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7: NBC News Radio, I'm Jim Roop. President Trump says the U.S. is not quite okay yet with a proposed deal by Iran. Trump again warning that if a deal is not reached, then the U.S. will have to, quote, finish the job, end quote.
8: They're negotiating on fumes.
7: He again reiterated Iran cannot be allowed to have a nuclear weapon and said this is something he's doing for the world, not just the U.S. The White House says no cases of Ebola will make it to the shores of the U.S. Today, Secretary of State Marco Rubio added that the State Department and other agencies are working very, very hard, he says, to contain the outbreak in the Congo. The White House confirming the creation of a health facility in Kenya to treat Americans exposed to Ebola in Central Africa. A chemical tank failure at a paper plant in Washington State has left 2 people dead and 9 others missing. Governor Bob Ferguson says the magnitude of the tragedy in Longview is overwhelming. Jim Roop, NBC News Radio.
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Papa, don't you worry about it none now. Everything's gonna be all right, Papa. They're teaching us a lesson today. We're learning pretty well, too. We've already learned a whole lot of stuff already. Things like

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1: We have the boy here with us today, boys, who is responsible for all the commotion. Let's give a nice big welcome to the old boy from Alabama, that big, long, tall, lanky, lean Hank Williams. What do you say, boy?
0: WSM Radio.

That's Opry star Steve Earle, Copperhead Road. My name is David Reed. This is WSMNI on a Wailing Wednesday. And I've told the story before of how I got a ticket when I was 16 years old, driving a little bit too fast, listening to Steve Earle and Copperhead Road. He still owes me $80 for that, but here we are. Gosh, 32 years later, let me do the math. Yeah, 32 years later, and it almost happened again the other day. I was listening to Copperhead Road, tooling down a road in Sumner County that I will not name, and realized that I was not doing 50 miles an hour, as the speed limit suggested. I was doing well over that. Here's some Jerry Jeff Walker for you now, trying to get off that L.A. freeway, mostly because of gas prices nowadays.

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as Linda Ronstadt. Poor, poor, pitiful me. My name is David Reed. This is WSM at Night on a Waylon Wednesday. We have been playing Waylon and all the Outlaws all night long. And you might hear one of these songs from this man on the stage of the Grand Ole Opry tomorrow night on the Thursday Night Opry as they celebrate the Bakersfield sound. He was born in Oilfield, just outside of Bakersfield. It's the Hag, Merle Haggard, and I'm a lonesome fugitive.

That's Jerry Jeff, Mr. Bojangles. My name is David Reed. This has been a Waylon Wednesday. So glad that you've joined me on this Wednesday where we pay tribute to Waylon and Willie and all the outlaws. Putting a wrap on this one. I'll talk to you tomorrow night during the intermission show for the Thursday Night Opry, then immediately following the Grand Ole Opry tomorrow night. I'll have all your favorite classic country songs all the way up until 11:30. That means it's time for Willie to play me on home for the night. Turn out the light.

I didn't keep it, wasn't trying. Life for me was just one party and then another. I broke her heart so many times, had to have my party wine. Then one day she said, "Sweetheart, the party's over."

0: on the next Coffee Country and Cody, presented by Puckett's Restaurant and Hemisphere Coffee Roasters.
1: Hey, it's Charlie Maddox on the Thursday show. Always great to visit with Matthew and Gunnar Nelson. They're playing Harkin Hall in the coming days, and we'll chat about their great career, play some monster hits from Nelson. Tana Rodriguez, great Australian singer-songwriter, stops by with brand new music. And one of the legendary voices in Tennessee broadcasting, Bob Kessling, joins us with some exciting news about the 2026 class of the Tennessee Radio Hall of Fame.
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0: From the Springer Mountain Farms Weather Center, here's your First Alert forecast.
11: More showers in this forecast. I'm WSMV4 First Alert Chief Meteorologist Lisa Spencer. Through morning, we're looking at some areas of fog developing, and that will stick around through the early morning hours, so beware of that if you're out driving early. A low in the upper 60s, partly cloudy on your Thursday, some isolated showers still in the forecast. It'll be warm and muggy, topping out in the mid-80s. The best chance of rain and storms comes Friday.
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0: All righty, what do you say we bring some fine folks out here that do a wonderful old job of harmony singing? They're doing, I believe this is their big one up on the charts, called Then I'll Stop Loving You. Nobody but the Browns, Jim Edwards and Maxine Brown.
1: Thank you very much, Stoney.

0: very, very much. Here the wonderful country singer stepping to the microphone right about now. He's had some real big hits for Columbia Record. One of our stars here at the Grand Ole Opry. Let's make him real welcome, shall we? Stonewall Jackson. Here he is.
1: I called the old crowd over as soon as you were

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So let's make him real welcome, shall we, friends and neighbors? Here is Charlie Louvin. A nice hand for him.

Let's bring Wilma Lee and the Clinch Mountain Boys up around the microphone this time. Grant Turner takes the last note for this. He'll do the bass singing right on the last end, so you folks kind of watch and make room for him to get in here. I hope you're going to like it. It's called Big John's Wife.

0: Pigeon Jack.
1: Here's a fella I know that you'll enjoy very, very much. He comes with the RCA Victor People's best blessing to all the Grand Ole Opry fans everywhere. And he's a very, very sweet person. Let's treat him real nice here tonight. Doing Abilene, his big hit, George Hamilton IV. A nice end, you saw.

0: Well, right now, let's move right along with our show, and here's a great star for the Columbia people and one of our fine acts at the Grand Ole Opry. I'd like you to make him real welcome, ladies and gentlemen. Let's give a nice hand to Stonewall Jackson. Here he is.
1: Don't be angry with me, darling, if I fail to understand.

Phil Gokey, and let's get all the Clinch Mountain boys here to help us do a little fiddle number here. Joe Edwards, and of course Jimmy Johnson's here tonight, and then John Patrick, all of our Clinch Mountain boys, Wilmley and I. Here's a number we call the Black Mountain Rag. Goes something like this.

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4: NBC News Radio, I'm Jim Roop. The U.S. reportedly carrying out another round of defensive strikes against Iran. U.S. officials saying the strikes are in southern Iran and targeting a military site that was a threat to American forces and commercial traffic. The officials, though, stressed the U.S.-Iran ceasefire is still in effect. Millions across the Mid-Atlantic and Ohio Valley are under the threat of severe storms, heavy rain, and potentially damaging wind gusts expected to be the main threats. A level 2 out of 5 storm risk is in place across cities like Washington, D.C., Richmond, and Norfolk. The Supreme Court has received an emergency appeal from Alabama officials as they look to use a Republican-leaning map for the midterm elections. Officials have appealed a ruling from a federal court that blocked Alabama from using a congressional map that would help the GOP in the race against Democrats. Alabama has asked the Supreme Court to make its decision by Monday. Jim Roop, NBC News Radio.
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No hard feelings from Old Dominion as we get into another hour of country music here on the radio home of the Grand Ole Opry. I'm Lexi Carter, just settling in to spend the overnights with you here in Music City and around the world, wherever you may be listening. Please let me know what you're up to tonight and what you want to hear. I'll play a song and we'll just hang out all night long. Late Nights with Lexi. Thanks for being here. Here's Reba on WSM Radio.

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WSM Radio. Taking you back a little bit to the 90s with that one from the Tractors. Hey, it's Lexi, and Ella Langley, back trending again on TikTok, has gone viral covering a classic country song. And as we all know, she has been known to do that. But she doesn't need to go viral. She's already one of the biggest things in country music today. Here's her latest, The

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0: There's just something about Ronnie Millsap. It makes you want to sing along, right? Oh, love that one. There's No Getting Over Me, a classic on WSM Radio. We love to play that classic country music for you. And we also play the best of today's country music, too. 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
2: Hey, it's Charlie Maddox on the Thursday show. Always great to visit with Matthew and Gunnar Nelson. They're playing Harkin Hall in the coming days, and we'll chat about their great career, play some monster hits from Nelson. Tana Rodriguez, great Australian singer-songwriter, stops by with brand new music. 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
4: 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And when we arrived, we found out that my family wasn't going to have to pay for any of my treatment, not for my medicine, not for travel, not for housing, not for food. 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
6: NBC News Radio, I'm Tammy Trujillo. Iran's responding after the U.S. carried out another round of strikes against the country Wednesday night. U.S. officials told several outlets that offensive strikes were in southern Iran and targeted a military site that was a threat to American forces and commercial traffic. The officials stressed the U.S.-Iran ceasefire is still in effect. Now Iran's Revolutionary Guard says it's launched an attack on an American airbase where the strikes were launched from. Two people are confirmed dead and 9 people are believed to have been killed in a chemical tank failure at a paper plant in Washington State. Some 600,000 gallons of corrosive chemical were released in the blast. It turned vehicles on their sides and flooded the area. Some of the chemical reached the Columbia River. Vice President J.D. Vance is in Colorado for the graduation of the U.S. Air Force Academy's class of 2026 Thursday. He'll deliver the commencement address to over 900 former cadets who are officially U.S. Air Force and space officers after graduating from the academy. Tammy Trujillo, NBC News Radio.
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0: 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Hey there, it's Lexi, and we're just getting into another hour of country music from Jelly Rollin' Dustin Lynch to the Man in Black.
1: I was toting my pack along the dusty Winnemucca Road when along came a semi with a high-end canvas-covered load. If you're going to Winnemucca Mac with me, you can ride. And so I climbed into the cab and then I settled down inside. He asked me if I'd seen a road with so much dust and sand, and I said, listen.

Gettysburg, Gravelburg, Colorado, Ellensburg, Rexburg, Vicksburg, El Dorado, Laramore, Atmore, Havistall, Chattanooga, Chaska, Nebraska, Alaska, Opelika, Baraboo, Waterloo, Kalamazoo, Kansas City, Sioux City, Cedar City, Dodge City, what

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1: And I invited a fellow over who seems to be the hottest new name in the field of country music. And tonight, he becomes a permanent member of the Grand Ole Opry, Johnny Cash.
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Always one great country song after another on WSM Radio. Eli Young Band there, and I'm Lexi, keeping you company throughout these late night hours. 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Ryman.com for details and tickets to those shows. Here's Vince Gill, Never Alone.

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0: That's Zach John King and Get to Drinkin' on WSM Radio. There's so many country songs about drinking. I don't think we need any more, but there's something about that one that's just got a good feeling to it. And I've been listening to that one on repeat for a while now. And very excited for Zach John King as he made his Grand Ole Opry debut. It was long awaited, as he was supposed to make that debut back in January when we had the ice and snowstorm here in Nashville. And a lot of things got canceled and postponed. But he said it was a top moment for him to make that Opry debut, and he had tons of friends and family from Georgia make the trip up to Nashville to be there for that special night, and that is what it's all about. 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
1: From the Springer Mountain Farms Weather Center, here's your First Alert forecast.
8: More showers in this forecast. I'm WSMB4 First Alert Chief Meteorologist Lisa Spencer. Through morning, we're looking at some areas of fog developing, and that will stick around through the early morning hours, so beware of that if you're out driving early. A low in the upper 60s, partly cloudy on your Thursday, some isolated showers still in the forecast. It'll be warm and muggy, topping out in the mid-80s. The best chance of rain and storms comes Friday.

0: She's a country music superstar and a member of the Grand Ole Opry. That's Carrie Underwood, of course, on WSM. She'll be back at the Opry next week as we kick off CMA Fest week here in Nashville. Tuesday night, Carrie's at the Opry for two shows, one at 7, one at 9:30. Avery, Anna, Henry Cho, Daly and Vincent, Whisperin' Bill Anderson, Drake Milligan, and an Opry debut from this year's American Idol winner, Hannah Harper. It's going to be a great night at the Opry, and you've got two chances to see an incredible show right here in Music City. 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
2: Hey, it's Charlie Maddox on the Thursday show. Always great to visit with Matthew and Gunnar Nelson. 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Tana Rodriguez, great Australian singer-songwriter, stops by with brand new music. 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
7: NBC News Radio, I'm Tammy Trujillo. President Trump says no nation has the right to control the Strait of Hormuz. During his cabinet meeting at the White House on Wednesday, Trump dismissed a question about reports that a proposed deal would allow Iran and Oman to control the waterway. Trump insisted it's an international waterway, adding that the U.S. might watch over it. Former President Biden is suing the Justice Department to block the release of audio recordings and transcripts from interviews with his biographer. The lawsuit seeks to stop the department from releasing the materials to the House Judiciary Committee and the Conservative Heritage Foundation next month. DOJ officials say the recordings allegedly show concerns about Biden's mental acuity dating back to 2016. Knicks fans hoping to see an NBA Finals game in New York are going to have to shell out some very big bucks. Secondary market ticket prices are exploding. The cheapest upper deck ticket for Game 3 is going for just over $4,000 on StubHub. Tammy Trujillo, NBC News Radio.
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I'm Lexi. Would love to hear from you if you've got a request or you just want to say hey and let me know what you're up to tonight and maybe where you're listening from. Are you right here in Tennessee or listening in some faraway magical place? Let us know.

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0: The Fool. The Fool in Love with the Fool. What a great country song from Leanne Womack on WSM Radio. I'm Lexi Carter, and thanks so much for listening tonight and every weeknight, midnight to 5, to late nights with Lexi. I sure do appreciate you being here and letting me keep you company throughout these overnight hours. CMA Fest is coming up next week, and CMA Fest 2026 is presented once again by SoFi, and it's taking over downtown Nashville June 4th through the 7th, and it's 4 days and nights of nonstop country music. Of course, there's the All-Star Stadium shows at Nissan Stadium. Lainey Wilson has just been announced for that Saturday night show. And then we've got hundreds of artists performing on free stages all throughout downtown. Some of the other superstars performing at those big shows at Nissan Stadium include Luke Bryan and Blake Shelton, Keith Urban, Tim McGraw, and so many others. So don't miss this final historic CMA Fest at Nissan Stadium before an all-new experience in the new stadium in 2027. You can get your four-night stadium passes now and even single-night tickets at cmafest.com, but get them before they sell out, because they will.
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4: 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From the Springer Mountain Farms Weather Center, here's your First Alert forecast.
5: More showers in this forecast. I'm WSMB4 First Alert Chief Meteorologist Lisa Spencer. Through morning, we're looking at some areas of fog developing, and that will stick around through the early morning hours, so beware of that if you're out driving early. A low in the upper 60s, partly cloudy on your Thursday, some isolated showers still in the forecast. It'll be warm and muggy, topping out in the mid-80s. The best chance of rain and storms comes Friday.

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Proud to be the radio home of the Grand Ole Opry and playing the best country music for you. Always, we've got Martina McBride and Cody Johnson coming up. But first, here's Brothers Osborne and Break Mine on WSM Radio.

0: That's Kojo and Human on WSM Radio. Kojo is short for Cody Johnson, of course. I love a good nickname. And I'm Lexi Carter. What's your nickname? Do you have a good one? Does it make sense or is it completely random? The random ones are even more fun, aren't they? I hope you're doing well tonight, and I sure do appreciate you listening to the radio home of the Grand Ole Opry. We're looking forward to another big Opry show tonight. The Thursday Night Opry celebrates the Bakersfield sound, and live on stage, we've got performances from Vince Gill and Paul Franklin, Sarah Evans, Chuck Mead and his Grassy Knoll Boys, Mandy Barnett, and the Gatlin Brothers. Tickets are going fast, so get them now before they're gone at Opry.com, or be listening to hear the Grand Ole Opry live here on WSM Radio tonight at 7 Central.
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2: Hey, it's Charlie Maddox on the Thursday show. Always great to visit with Matthew and Gunnar Nelson. 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Tana Rodriguez, great Australian singer-songwriter, stops by with brand new music. 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
5: NBC News Radio, I'm Tammy Trujillo. President Trump says no nation has the right to control the Strait of Hormuz. During his cabinet meeting at the White House on Wednesday, Trump dismissed a question about reports that a proposed deal would allow Iran and Oman to jointly control the waterway. Trump insisted it's an international waterway, adding the U.S. might watch over it. JFK International is now one of four U.S. airports designated as entry points for passengers arriving from African countries impacted by Ebola. The CDC is still allowing some people from the Congo, South Sudan, and Uganda, where Ebola is spreading unchecked, to enter the U.S., but only at JFK, along with Dulles in Virginia, Hartsfield-Jackson in Atlanta, and George Bush Intercontinental in Houston. A new type of electric vehicle charger could soon be making its debut in the nation's capital. A company called VoltPost has come up with a way to turn light posts into EV chargers using each pole's existing electric infrastructure. Tammy Trujillo, NBC News Radio.
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That's new music from Charles Wesley Godwin, featuring Opry star Luke Combs, Better That Way. The lyrics to that one just get me. I love it. And you know, the duets are usually male-female, right? But a lot lately, we've been hearing men duet together, and it's just a cool thing that's happening, and I'm here for it. How about you? If you've got a request or thoughts on the music we're playing here on WSM, please let me know. 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

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Hi, it's Lexi Carter. So I've got some new music now from Kacey Musgraves. Her new album, Middle of Nowhere, came out earlier this month, and she's heading out on tour later this year. Here's Loneliest Girl on WSM.

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2: 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I didn't do anything to make you laugh. I'll just put my pants on and get on with the show now.
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0: What if we don't? That is the latest from Grand Ole Opry star Ashley McBride on WSM. Proud to be the radio home of the Grand Ole Opry, and I'm Lexi Carter. Have you heard Heart of the Night with Nan Kelly yet? 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
7: More showers in this forecast. I'm WSMB4 First Alert Chief Meteorologist Lisa Spencer. Through morning, we're looking at some areas of fog developing, and that will stick around through the early morning hours, so beware of that if you're out driving early. A low in the upper 60s, partly cloudy on your Thursday, some isolated showers still in the forecast. It'll be warm and muggy, topping out in the mid-80s. The best chance of rain and storms comes Friday.

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1: Now we introduce our guest act for this evening on the Grand Ole Opry, Bill Monroe and his Bluegrass Boys from up in dear old Kentucky. And the number's a hot one, the New Skinner Blues. 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
3: 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Always great to visit with Matthew and Gunnar Nelson. 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
9: NBC News Radio, I'm Mark Mayfield. Passengers arriving in the U.S. from African countries impacted by Ebola have to arrive at one of four designated airports. The airports are JFK International in New York, Dulles in Virginia, Hartsfield-Jackson in Atlanta, and George Bush Intercontinental in Houston. Secretary of State Marco Rubio says Cuba is in a lot of trouble. He discussed the situation in Cuba during President Trump's cabinet meeting at the White House Wednesday.
10: Unfortunately for them, it's run by a bunch of incompetent communists. And being communist is bad. Being an incompetent communist is like the worst.
9: Rubio said it's a national security issue to have a failed state just 90 miles from the shores of the U.S. He went on to say the U.S. will be working on it, and hopefully there will be a good outcome for Cuba. And the Department of Justice is starting a criminal investigation into E. Jean Carroll, the woman who accused President Trump of sexual assault in the 1990s. It reportedly involves whether or not Carroll committed perjury. Mark Mayfield, NBC News Radio.
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But we sound great streaming through the Bluetooth in the car. And you can take us everywhere you go right from your smartphone. Here's Keith Whitley now. No, I'm no stranger to the rain.

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the great Randy Travis taking us back to 1982 on WSM Radio. The album that that song was on was his debut album, and it came out in 1986, which means it is 40 years old. And we'll be celebrating that anniversary coming up on Tuesday, featuring a bunch of the songs, if not all of them, sprinkled out throughout the day here on WSM Radio. So if you love Randy Travis as much as we do, you want to be

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7: More showers in this forecast. I'm WSMV4 First Alert Chief Meteorologist Lisa Spencer. Through morning, we're looking at some areas of fog developing, and that will stick around through the early morning hours, so beware of that if you're out driving early. A low in the upper 60s, partly cloudy on your Thursday, some isolated showers still in the forecast. It'll be warm and muggy, topping out in the mid-80s. The best chance of rain and storms comes Friday.

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2: 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I'm Mike Terry. I'll be your host here this evening.
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I just think that song is a beautiful way to wake up. So if we're your alarm clock today, that one's for you. Lord, I hope this day is good, from Don Williams on WSM Radio. I'm Lexi Carter. Thanks for listening to the radio home of the Grand Ole Opry. And another one of my favorite songs is this one, because it's also hopeful and reminds you that life is short, so make it sweet. Here's Old Dominion on WSM.

0: Sugarland on WSM Radio. Hey there, it's Lexi, and that about does it for me. But please stick around. There's still plenty of great music to come for you this morning and throughout the day today on WSM Radio. In just a few minutes, we'll kick off WSM's Bluegrass Breakfast. That happens each and every weekday morning from 5 till 5:30. It is brought to you by our friends at Purnell's All Folks Country Sausage. And then after that, our morning show is here with you. That's Coffee, Country, and Cody. Now, of course, Bill Cody is out for a little bit, but Kelly Sutton, Charlie Matos, and Amber Anderson entertaining you here on the radio, and you can even watch along with them on CircleCountry.com or on one of our social media live streams from 8 till 9. So stick around. All that's still to come for you today on WSM Radio. I hope you have a great day.
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2: Hey, it's Charlie Matos on the Thursday show. Always great to visit with Matthew and Gunnar Nelson. They're playing Harkin Hall in the coming days, and we'll chat about their great career, play some monster hits from Nelson. Tana Rodriguez, great Australian singer-songwriter, stops by with brand new music. And one of the legendary voices in Tennessee broadcasting, Bob Kessling, joins us with some exciting news about the 2026 class of the Tennessee Radio Hall of Fame.
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6: 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Welcome. May 28th, 1982. Ricky Skaggs earned his very first number one. You remember what it was? Crying My Heart Out Over You. It was a Flatten Scruggs original back in the 60s, and Ricky brought it back to life and made it his own, mixing his bluegrass roots with a new neo-traditional movement in country music. That moment marked a turning point, not only in Ricky's career, but in the direction of country music overall. The slick, pop-oriented sounds of the late 70s, the Nashville sound, if you will, were giving way to a revival of acoustic instrumentation, tight harmonies, honest lyrics. Ricky Skaggs has gone on to become one of the most awarded and respected musicians in the genre and all over the world. Multiple Grammys and CMAs to his name. It all really took off with his song, Crying My Heart Out Over You. Grand Ole Opry star Ricky Skaggs, today on the Pure American Country Radio Minute. I'm Bill Cody.
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0: 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Try Purnell's Old Folks Country Sausage, because it's good.
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3: More showers in this forecast. I'm WSMB4 First Alert Chief Meteorologist Lisa Spencer. Through morning, we're looking at some areas of fog developing, and that will stick around through the early morning hours, so beware of that if you're out driving early. A low in the upper 60s, partly cloudy on your Thursday. Some isolated showers still in the forecast. It'll be warm and muggy, topping out in the mid-80s. The best chance of rain and storms comes Friday.

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classic music. Tanya Tucker on the radio home of the Grand Ole Opry, WSM. If you've been a loyal listener to the Opry over the last few months, you've probably heard a couple of surprise cameo appearances from Tanya Tucker on the Opry stage. She surprised T. Graham Brown when he was doing Delta Dawn and came out and surprised her longtime friend Sonny Sweeney as well. Of course, Alex Harvey wrote Delta Dawn, and he and T. Graham hooked up on a couple of big hits as well. A little before 6 o'clock, it's a Thursday morning here in America's Music City. And this is Opry star and Hall of Famer Alan Jackson.

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4: WSM, Nashville. NBC News Radio, I'm Michael Kastner. With the war in Iran now 3 months old, President Trump says no nation has the right to control the Strait of Hormuz. During a cabinet meeting at the White House on Wednesday, Trump dismissed a question about reports that a proposed deal would allow Iran and Oman to jointly control the vital strait. Trump insisted it's an international waterway, adding the U.S. might watch over it. The governor of California says the state will impose a 100% tax on payments from President Trump's so-called anti-weaponization fund. Last week, the Trump administration announced a $1.8 billion fund for victims of alleged political weaponization, including possibly for those who were charged for the January 6th Capitol riot. Vermont is passing a concert ticket bill backed by a star born in the state. Stick season singer Noah Kahan testified in support of House Bill 512, which puts a cap on the price a ticket can be resold for. Michael Kastner, NBC News Radio.
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3: Weather. 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
7: Well, another cloudy day, although we do see a little hint of sunshine on the horizon here from our Acuff House studios, but mostly cloudy skies, maybe a chance of a stray shower or thunderstorm, but on the whole, pretty dry today. We're going to be warm, though, 88 degrees, and it's kind of muggy out there. Same thing for tonight, chance of a stray shower or thunderstorm, but otherwise 68. Really good chance of rain tomorrow. Rain and thunderstorms in the forecast, a high of 84, and looking ahead to Saturday, again, low 80s, and a steady rain in the morning. And showers continuing in the afternoon. It probably won't clear up until Saturday night. So a pretty wet Friday and Saturday, but not a bad Thursday here. It's 72 right now in America's Music City.
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7: Going to rewind to the Opry stage. More highlight moments from this week's Opry 100 shows. We'll put Opry star Mandy Barnett in the spotlight in just a little bit. It's Opry Country Classics tonight. Of course, Larry Gatlin is your host. Larry, Steve, and Rudy, the Gatlin brothers, are always there. And spotlight artists tonight, Vince Gill and Paul Franklin, as we celebrate Bakersfield.

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2: 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I called a voice coach. I said, can you do anything at all for my voice? He said, yes, ma'am, I think we can.
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grand old Opry star, Carrie Underwood. She is back on the Opry stage next Tuesday. We've been talking about it for a while, but it is CMA Music Fest week next week, and that'll be a great kickoff on Tuesday with a two-show Tuesday at the Grand Ole Opry, 7 o'clock and 9:30. You can get tickets at Opry.com. The late, great Brett James, one of the songwriters on that. Carrie was a co-writer, too, along with Chris DeStefano, and that was a Grammy Award winner from 2014. This is Opry star Brad Paisley, Vincent Mason on the way, and a rewind to the Opry with Mandy Barnett coming up.

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2: Right now, she's been captivating audiences for years with her soulful voice, timeless songs, and critically acclaimed albums. She holds a special place in country music history as the original and shining star of the musical Always Patsy Cline at the Ryman Auditorium. And she is a proud member of the Grand Ole Opry. Ladies and gentlemen, please welcome Mandy Barnett.
3: 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Thank you, Kelly.

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opera star Martina McBride, songwriter Hall of Famer Gretchen Peters, the writer on Independence Day. If you are a streamer, go to Spotify or wherever you stream your music and look up Gretchen's version of Independence Day. There's a wonderful version with just her and the piano and stripping it down to its core. I mean, it's a pretty emotional song anyway, right? But just hearing the songwriter and a piano is magical. Do yourself a favor. Go take 5 or 6 minutes and listen to that today. Excited to say Kip Moore is back on the Opry stage. It's going to be Thursday, June 11th, and we'll be doing a special post-show Q&A and acoustic performance with Kip as well that night. Very excited. I have not seen Kip in a long time. This is She's More on WSM.

Thursday, June 11th. And Opry star Scotty McCrary will be there, too. He's got a brand new record out called 15, celebrating 15 years of music. It's 15 years since his audition for American Idol. Can certainly a decade and a half be gone? It's going to include 9 number one songs.

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6: Good Thursday morning. This is Holly Thompson with your WSMV 4 News Update. Today, city officials will take a major step to develop the East Bank here in Nashville. Now, they're expected to break ground on the first building of the East Point Flats District. Now, it'll be 100% affordable housing with more than 300 units, along with a daycare and stores. There will also be a 600-room hotel. The 30-acre site is right near Nissan Stadium, which will be the anchor of the East Bank development. Now, the East Bank groundbreaking is set for 10 o'clock this morning. They'll have a big neighborhood kickoff party this Saturday. NES is trying out underground power lines. That's after hundreds of thousands of you lost power during the winter storm earlier this year. This morning, we are learning which neighborhoods will be the first to undergo the transformation. NES says four Nashville neighborhoods will test this out first, and that includes the Charlotte Park neighborhood. NES says this is a large project. It will require community meetings and engagement. NES tells us they plan to start work in the Charlotte Park neighborhood later this summer, possibly this fall. The other neighborhoods on their list are still in the design phase, so we do not yet know when they will get the upgrades. And teens can work out for free at Planet Fitness this summer. Planet Fitness is offering free memberships to teens ages 14 to 19. That includes workouts tailored to teens and personal training. Now, teens can sign up for that now with a parent or guardian. It runs through August 31st. Now, 10 teens who participate in the Summer Pass program will also win $10,000 academic scholarships. You can follow updates on these stories and the latest on your First Alert forecast. It's all in the WSMV4 News app. From the WSMV4 Newsroom, I'm Holly Thompson.
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7: I'm WSMV4 First Alert meteorologist Stefano DiPietro. Very warm and humid today. Highs in the mid to the upper 80s. Intervals of clouds and sun. Maybe an isolated shower. Most of us will stay dry. Tonight we're dry in the 60s and 70s for the overnight low. We're in the low 80s tomorrow. Showers and storms will develop in the afternoon.
8: I don't know if it's sunny out there, but there's some hazy sunshine. And, you know, with the week we've had, I'll take hazy sunshine. Yesterday, I'm going to stop whining because yesterday was really nice. And, you know, we needed the rain. And the farmers are listening, saying, hey, shut up about whining about the rain. We need the rain.
9: Yeah, the little dying plants on my front porch needed the rain, too. Yeah. My mom would be happy to know that they're back in bloom.
8: There you go. All right. So we're not going to whine. But it is nice to see a little sunshine on the horizon.
9: I know. How lovely.
8: Yes. From our Acuff House studios here on the Grand Ole Opry Plaza. Let's start sports. By the way, 72 this morning. Yeah, I don't think we got in the 60s. I think it was, I woke up and it was 70. So I don't think it ever actually got in the 60s. Let's go through some baseball. Red Sox take game two of their three-game series with the Braves at Fenway. 8-0 last night. Very little offense for Atlanta. They only had five hits. They committed three errors as well, so they certainly didn't help themselves. They'll wrap up that series. I love day baseball. It's one of my favorite things. 3 o'clock this afternoon from Fenway, Braves and the Red Sox. Okay, so we had a no-hitter a couple of nights ago with the Astros no-hitting the Rangers, and it was a three-pitcher no-hitter, but it was like the first no-hitter in 2 years. We almost had two no-hitters last night. I guess the key is almost, right? Shohei Ohtani. 6 no-hit innings for the Dodgers. The Rockies eventually got a hit against the bullpen in the 8th inning, but the Dodgers win the game 4-1. Ohtani also had a home run. And then Dustin May of the Cardinals had a no-hitter into the bottom of the 8th in Milwaukee, and then the Brewers broke up the no-hitter, and then they scored 2 runs, and then they won the game. So, little insult to injury there. You don't get the no-hitter, and you get the loss. 2-1, the Brewers beat the Cardinals. Huge day for Phillies pitcher Christopher Sanchez. Set a new Philadelphia record with 44 and two-thirds straight scoreless innings. He got the win in Philly's 3-0 win over San Diego. If you're curious, the all-time Major League record, 58 straight scoreless innings. Oral Hershiser did it back in 1988. And at First Horizon Park, game two of a 6-game series between Nashville and Gwinnett, and it was the Stripers getting the 5-3 win. They'll play again tonight at 6:35. We'll go through hockey, basketball, playoff action, and a little preview of the World Cup just 2 weeks away.
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8: Classic music on the way from Keith Whitley. The latest from George Burge. He teamed up with his buddy Luke Bryan for this one. It's called Ride, Ride, Ride. And in just a little bit, well, we got a great 7 o'clock hour for you. I hope you're going to stick around with us if you're listening right now. Around 7:15, 7:20 this morning. 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Tickets to the Chicks at Nashville's newest concert venue, The Truth, October the 15th. You know, my birthday is October the 18th. This will be a nice little early birthday gift for me. Taking the Long Way 20th anniversary tour. Tickets go on sale next Thursday, a week from today, June 4th at LiveNation.com. But you can win them this morning right here on Coffee Country and Cody. And I'm so excited to visit with my buddy Bob Kessling. I hadn't seen him in a while. Certainly one of the legendary radio and TV voices in the state of Tennessee. More than 25 years, the voice of the Vols, of course. And he is now president of the Tennessee Radio Hall of Fame. And we've got a really exciting announcement about this year's class of the Hall of Fame. So make sure you're listening at 7:30 when Bob Kessling joins us. We may have to play some Rocky Top, which as a Vanderbilt fan hurts me. But you know, I love the Osmond Brothers, and I love Bob Kessling, so we may do that. This is George and Luke together with Ride, Ride, Ride. It's Coffee Country and Cody.

0: classic music from Keith Whitley on America's Country Station, WSM. Speaking of classic music, Opry Country Classics tonight. Love this show. Mike Terry will be at the podium tonight. He will try and keep control of Larry Gatlin. And, you know, it's not been hard this year. Larry's been, well, I say that now, I'll jinx it, but he's been relatively well-behaved. Still does go out in the crowd, though, during Houston, and I love that part. There was one night at the Ryman, and, you know, Larry, it was talked about his sobriety for a long, long time, right? But there was one night at the Ryman, he went out, and occasionally he'll sit next to someone in the front row and sing, and, you know, if they have popcorn, he'll eat some of their popcorn. And he took a drink of what I think he thought was going to be soda, and then said, ooh, haven't had that in a couple of decades.
1: Oh, my gosh, that's awesome.
0: It was pretty darn funny. But Larry, of course, will be your host. Brother Steve, Brother Rudy will be there, the Gatlin brothers. Sarah Evans, Mandy Barnett, who joined us yesterday. Was that not a great visit? I mean, I love Mandy.
2: She's wonderful.
0: But she just got so emotional recounting her Opry invite and her induction. You know, the night that Connie came out and sang happy birthday to her, and that was the guise of her coming out. And I think Mandy just thought, oh, this is sweet. They're singing happy birthday, and then invited her. I think this is a pretty accurate quote. I don't know if it's exactly verbatim, but it's certainly the spirit of what she said. She said, I always wanted this and had kind of given up the dream that it was just never going to happen. Yeah. And then it did. And now almost 700 performances later, we still love her anytime she's there. So she's there tonight. Chuck Mead is there, too.
1: Amazing.
0: Love Chuck Mead and the Spotlight Artist, because we're celebrating Bakersfield all night long. Vince Gill and Paul Franklin. They did that great Bakersfield album a couple of years ago. So that's Opry Country Classics. 7 o'clock tonight. Get your tickets.

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1: Bill Cody in the morning.
2: It's a normal boy in an abnormal position.
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0: Classic music from John Anderson on America's Country Station, WSM. He is a member of the Nashville Songwriters Hall of Fame. And, you know, famously, back in 1970, well, see, the Opry House opened in 74, right? So probably late 73, helped put the roof on the building that I am looking at right now before he started having all these monster country hits. Coming up to 7 o'clock here in Nashville.
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9: NBC News Radio, I'm Michael Kastner. President Trump says no nation has a right to control the Strait of Hormuz. During a cabinet meeting at the White House on Wednesday, Trump dismissed a question about reports that a proposed deal would allow Iran and Oman to jointly control the vital strait. Trump insisted it's an international waterway, adding the U.S. might watch over it. The FBI has seized $40 million in gold bars from a former CIA agent who was pretending to be an Air Force pilot. The New York Times says David Rush was arrested last week on federal charges of swindling the government out of tens of millions of dollars. Rush was a senior official with the CIA who had top secret security clearance. The lineup for the America 250 celebration has been revealed. Flo Rida, country music artist Martina McBride, Vanilla Ice, CNC Music Factory, and Brett Michaels are among those set to perform at the Great American State Fair. Michael Kastner, NBC News Radio.
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1: 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From the Springer Mountain Farms Weather Center, here's your First Alert forecast.
11: I'm WSMV for First Alert meteorologist Stefano DiPietro. Very warm and humid today. Temperatures in the 80s and that humidity going to make it feel like we're near 90 in some spots. Intervals of clouds and sunshine and isolated shower can't be ruled out. Many of us will stay dry though today. Tonight we're down to the 60s and 70s. Tomorrow we start dry. We're back in the 80s in the afternoon. A few showers and thunderstorms develop in the afternoon and evening, though not everybody will end up seeing rain. There's more rain Friday night into early on Saturday. We'll gradually dry out Saturday afternoon. And all day Sunday, temperatures this weekend hover around 80.
12: It's already humid.
0: It never stopped being. So, yeah. I think humidity was part of the equation.
12: I was like, oh my gosh. It's almost like we went spring and then We had two or three deluge days of rain, and now it's just summer, full-on hot, humid. Here we go.
0: Yeah. Oh, there's more deluge of rain coming tomorrow and Saturday.
12: Great. Okay.
0: Yeah. Well. So enjoy humidity, but with sunshine. That's what I give you today. That is your gift.
12: There you go. Here's what's happening in sports with Charlie Maddox.
0: Well, the Carolina Hurricanes are one game away from making it to the Stanley Cup Finals. Last night in Montreal, they beat the Canadiens 4-0. They take a 3-1 lead in that series. Must-win game tonight in the NBA for the Spurs. Game 6 of the Western Conference Finals in San Antonio. Oklahoma City leads that 3-2. If you're a soccer fan, we're officially only 2 weeks away from the start of the World Cup, and the Red Sox beat the Braves yesterday at Fenway, 8-0.
13: This is WSM's Coffee, Country, and Cody.
12: Good morning and welcome to Thursday, everybody. It is a humid start to the day in Music City, but I guess we're just gearing up because CMA Fest is around the corner, and we all know that that means it feels like you're standing on the surface of the sun.
0: You need a random thunderstorm, too. You know, and they're thrown in there just for the fun of it.
12: Yeah. I mean, yeah. I do feel sorry for the people that come into town that don't deal with any of this weather because they really are thrown for a loop when that happens. They're like, what have I done?
0: Yeah. If they're veterans of the fest, they know the whole deal. Right?
12: That's right. So,
0: when I used to live downtown, I could tell if it was out because I was obviously trying to sleep at, you know, eventually. And I could tell if like there was a big rain delay, but then they were able to go past 11 because sometimes I would hear the fireworks at like 1:15 in the morning. And I was like, oh, what's going on? Oh, it's the end of CMA Fest. So, yeah. I also couldn't watch the Titans on delay, like on the DVR and like kind of catch up because if I heard the fireworks at 3 o'clock, I knew they won the game. And if I heard the fireworks at like 4:15, because they got to fire them anyway because they're loaded, they can't unload them, then I know they lost the game and they're just getting rid of them.
14: They fire them anyway?
0: Oh yeah, you have to fire them. You can't unload them. They can't just stick them in there and keep them in there. So you have to fire them anyway. So they just wait till everybody leaves and fire them like an hour and a half after the game.
14: I had no idea.
12: Yeah. I did not know that.
0: Yeah, things you learn living on Second Avenue. You'll learn a lot more.
12: Crazy.
0: But
12: oh, well, absolutely. Yeah. Okay. Yeah. Well, we got a lot of stuff coming up today on the show. Thanks for joining us, everybody. We're going to start off with the song that was actually playing in my head when I woke up this morning. Then we're going to rewind to the stage of the Grand Ole Opry. Our friend Julia Cole did the most precious song, Daddy Daughter Dance. And actually, in the after show Q&A, there was a dad that said, thank you for writing this. You gave us our song. My daughter's getting married and we're going to dance to this. So it's so special.
0: Oh,
12: yes.
0: Yeah. Well, especially we're getting in the wedding season, right?
12: We really are. So I can't wait for you guys to hear it. But first, a little Ella Langley, Be Her. Seriously, I woke up and this song was in my head.
0: This is number two, and it's only not number one because her other one is number one. She's blocking herself.
12: She's blocking herself. Yeah. What an amazing problem to have. All right, Ella Langley, sing along, everybody.

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0: Thank you, Opry. I love y'all. One more time for Julia Cole, everybody.
1: Coffee, country, and Cody.
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0: Okay, everybody. We talked about it briefly. The Chicks are going back on tour. Get ready, everybody. 20 years, they are celebrating it, and it's coming to Nashville. So, taking the long way, 20th anniversary tour. The stop is going to be at a new venue in Nashville. Not even open yet. It's called The Truth. They're going to be there October 15th. But if you give us a call right now, you can win tickets. We have tickets to The Chicks. Win them before you can buy them. 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But if you are caller number 5 and you haven't won anything from us in the last 30 days, you are going to go see The Chicks. Here they are. Goodbye, Earl. Eat your black eyed peas.

0: Are you ready to go see the Chicks?
1: Yes, ma'am.
0: All right, who am I talking to?
1: Mark Lowen.
0: Hi, Mark. Where are you calling us from?
1: Nolanville Road.
0: Well, are you a Chicks fan?
1: Oh, yeah. Yeah, I got to see them debut at the Opry. That was that was one of those that's memory different. Yeah.
0: Well, this is going to be at a brand new venue called The Truth. It's not even open yet. So when they open it up, you're going to be some of the first people in to watch them in October. Thank you so much for listening this morning.
1: Thank you very much.
0: All right. Made my day. And who made you a winner?
1: WSF 650.
2: You know, they made their Opry debut in 1998, so I think every 28 years you should see them.
0: That's true.
2: We're happy to have
1: them. Yeah, yeah. That was some kind of time.

0: Sarah Evans, Born to Fly. It's fun to watch her perform with her daughter on stage.
1: Yeah.
0: Her son is sometimes on stage. Like, just the family.
1: Mm-hmm.
0: The fam is out there doing it. Also, is there somebody that I just thought of this, but is there like a song that when you hear it, you immediately think of a different person? Because every time I hear Sarah Evans, Suds in the Bucket,
1: I think of Kelly Pickler.
0: I think of my friend Cassidy, because Cassidy would sing that one when we did karaoke. Like, people had their song.
2: Uh-huh.
0: And when Sarah Evans would come on, if we just had it on like rotate, whatever, we'd go, Cassidy! And she'd come running in and she would sing Suds in the Bucket. So every time now when I think of Sarah Evans, I think of my friend Cassidy.
2: I always think of Leanne Rimes, because I always forget that it's a Sarah Evans song and not a Leanne Rimes song.
0: Really?
2: Yeah, every time. I'm like, oh yeah, this is Sarah.
1: And
2: yeah.
1: I think it's a Kelly Pickler song because she sang it on Idol.
2: Oh,
1: that's the first, okay. That was the first time I'd ever heard that song, was Kelly Pickler did it on Idol.
0: Wow.
1: And so now I forever associate that, and that's confusing. Mm-hmm. Because you,
0: yeah.
1: Yeah. Mm-hmm. I'm like, nope, it's not her song.
0: That's so funny. Okay, so thinking this morning as I was driving in and I was listening to the Eagles, I had turned it up. I reached over immediately and like turned it up, and I thought, oh, that is such a great question. What's a song, the minute that it comes on, you just reach over and turn it up? It's like instinctive that you love to hear it at a higher decibel. It just needs to be a little bit louder in your car.
1: I have a list.
0: Mm. Okay.
1: Because it just fluctuates of like what my current hyperfixation is.
0: Sure.
1: But like off the top of my head, Tucker Wetmore, Proving Me Right. That one goes all the way up.
0: Oh, yeah. That's a good one.
1: Jordan Davis, What My World Spins Around, all the way up. Like those
0: see that.
1: Are, I'm trying to think of what's on my, I just started like a new summer playlist with like a lot of those songs.
0: Yeah.
1: Like that make me.
0: Kind of your anthems.
1: Feel like, hey, in the summer. I mean, Be Her is one of them.
0: Yeah.
1: Like I feel like Ella's whole album.
0: Mm-hmm. She's in Texas.
1: She's in Texas. It's like.
0: It's so good.
2: Do they not both sound a little the same?
0: Yeah, yes. They do, and I love it.
3: But that's what we needed, because like Choosing it. Texas was so good. When she's going to drop another song, people are going to be ready for something like
2: this.
3: Choosing
2: is why
3: Texas.
2: I don't manage a record label, because I would say, no, there's no way you're releasing something that sounds exactly
3: it
2: like what
3: sound
2: you
3: exactly.
2: just...
3: exactly.
2: It's very, very
0: it
2: similar.
0: Is similar.
1: It's swingy.
2: It is similar.
0: But here's the other thing. There is something... There's a whole science behind if you already are familiar with a song... I mean, that's Larry Gatlin's whole thing. He starts the song with the verse.
2: Well, with the
0: chorus. Mm-hmm. And that way you already know the chorus. And then by the third time you hear the chorus, you're singing along because mm-hmm. you already know it. And he even said every number one song that the Gatlin brothers have had starts with the chorus.
1: So mm-hmm. smart.
0: Which is crazy, right? Like you think of All the Gold in California and you're like, yeah, you know it. And then by the second or third time you hear it, you're singing along.
1: Mm-hmm.
0: So there is some kind of psychological thing of, oh, I already kind of understand this groove. I already kind of understand what Be Her is going to mm-hmm. sound like because I heard She's in Texas. It's that same kind of vibe.
1: It's like swingy.
0: Yeah.
1: Oh, I just have another one.
0: Okay.
1: Megan Maroney, Who Hurt You? That one goes up really loud.
0: That's a good one. I'm trying to think. Remember, we had to do something where it was like your anthems for country music.
1: Oh,
0: remember
1: yeah.
0: that?
1: It was sports anthems.
0: It was sports, but mine was like Champion, Carrie Underwood.
1: Yeah.
0: Good especially song. When Luda comes in.
3: Anything by Carrie Underwood, I'm blasting in the car.
0: Yeah.
3: Anything by Cassie Ashton, I'm blasting in the
0: car. Oh, mm-hmm. yeah. Okay.
3: Party for Two, Shania Twain. I'll turn that up because I like when they talk to each other and then they start to make me want to dance.
0: Party for Two, I
3: honestly, put the
0: forever.
3: Music on. I'll turn it up.
0: That's right. That's exactly right. All right. What's a song that you turn up immediately when you hear it? Give us a call, 615-737-9650. More on the way. It's Coffee, Country, and Cody.
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7: Good Thursday morning. This is Holly Thompson with your WSMV 4 News Update. Today, city officials will take a major step to develop the East Bank here in Nashville. Now, they're expected to break ground on the first building of the East Point Flats District. Now, it'll be 100% affordable housing with more than 300 units, along with a daycare and stores. There will also be a 600-room hotel. The 30-acre site is right near Nissan Stadium, which will be the anchor of the East Bank development. Now, the East Bank groundbreaking is set for 10 o'clock this morning. They'll have a big neighborhood kickoff party this Saturday. NES is trying out underground power lines. That's after hundreds of thousands of you lost power during the winter storm earlier this year. This morning, we are learning which neighborhoods will be the first to undergo the transformation. NES says four Nashville neighborhoods will test this out first, and that includes the Charlotte Park neighborhood. NES says this is a large project. It will require community meetings and engagement. NES tells us they plan to start work in the Charlotte Park neighborhood later this summer, possibly this fall. The other neighborhoods on their list are still in the design phase, so we do not yet know when they will get the upgrades. And teens can work out for free at Planet Fitness this summer. Planet Fitness is offering free memberships to teens ages 14 to 19. That includes workouts tailored to teens and personal training. Now, teens can sign up for that now with a parent or guardian. It runs through August 31st. Now, 10 teens who participate in the Summer Pass program will also win $10,000 academic scholarships. You can follow updates on these stories and the latest on your First Alert forecast. It's all in the WSMV4 News app. From the WSMV4 Newsroom, I'm Holly Thompson.
4: 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From the Springer Mountain Farms Weather Center, here's your First Alert forecast.
8: I'm WSMV4 First Alert meteorologist Stefano DiPietro. Very warm and humid today. Highs in the mid to the upper 80s. Intervals of clouds and sun. Maybe an isolated shower. Most of us will stay dry. Tonight we're dry in the 60s and 70s for the overnight low. We're in the low 80s tomorrow. Showers and storms will develop in the afternoon.
0: Day, nothing. Nothing surprising about 73 and humid already this morning. And let's see what's happening right now in sports. Here's Charlie Mouse.
2: We'll start with a quick look at baseball. Red Sox and the Braves, game two of their three-game set at Fenway. And it was Boston with the 8-0 shutout. Only five hits in the game for the Braves, and they committed three errors, so they did not help themselves. I love day baseball. They'll wrap up that series at 3 this afternoon. So after going almost 2 years without a no-hitter in Major League Baseball, we had almost two last night. Shohei Ohtani had six no-hit innings. The Rockies finally got a hit off the bullpen in the eighth. The Dodgers won the game 4-1. Dustin May of the Cardinals had a no-hitter into the bottom of the eighth in Milwaukee. Then the Brewers break up the no-hitter. Then they score two runs. Then they win the game. They beat the Cardinals 2-1. And a big day for Phillies pitcher Christopher Sanchez set a new Phillies record with 44 and two-thirds straight scoreless innings. He got the win in Phillies' 3-0 victory in San Diego. If you're curious, the all-time record, 58 straight scoreless innings back in 1988 by Oral Hershiser. And at First Horizon Park, game two of a six-game series between Nashville and Gwinnett, the Stripers get the 5-3 win. They'll play again tonight at 6:35. We'll go through NBA and NHL playoff action coming up in about 25 minutes. In that sports, I'm Charlie Mattos.
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0: Good morning, everybody, and get ready because we are welcoming in the president of the Tennessee Radio Hall of Fame. Bob Kessling is with us this morning. I felt like I needed my big announcer voice when you're on the line, Bob. Good to see you this morning. Well, I can see Bob, but I can't hear him. Hold on one second, Bob. Let's see if we can get your audio.
2: I think we got it now.
0: We got it? Let's see.
9: We got it?
2: We got it. Yes.
9: All right.
0: Okay, I got to do the intro over again. Yeah, here
2: Kelly's
0: going
2: to start.
9: Make it bigger and better.
0: This is take two. Take two. Here we go. Ready? Get ready, everybody, because now we welcome in the president of the Tennessee Radio Hall of Fame, Bob Kessling. Good to see you.
9: Hey, Kelly. Good to see you. Thanks. We got a really special announcement to make today for all the folks of this show and the folks of WSM. On behalf of our board of directors for the Tennessee Radio Hall of Fame, I am just so pleased to announce that Bill Cody is being inducted into the class of 2026 in the Tennessee Radio Hall of Fame.
0: Yay.
9: And a much deserved honor. And Bill has been just such a tremendous broadcaster, as you folks all know. I don't have to tell you that.
0: Mm-hmm.
9: And he's going in. The induction ceremony will be down at Battleground Academy in Franklin, just close by. It'll be on July 25th. It's at 4 o'clock in the afternoon, so you can come to the awards ceremony and still make it to the Opry that night, so that'd be great. And we're going to honor Bill for his just tremendous career. And the Hall of Fame started in 2012. The very first person that was inducted during the ceremony was Ralph Emery, who was introduced by Ray Stevens. And you talk about a comedy act for about 10 minutes of those two guys getting up there. But there have been others that have been other people from WSM that have gone in. In fact, WSM that first year in 2012 was our legendary station of the year. So Teddy Bart's been in, John Young's in, and now we get to put in Bill Cody, which is just tremendous. And we're so happy for him.
2: Well, you know as well as anybody, Bob, longevity at one place is so rare in this in this industry. And you are so synonymous with the Tennessee Volunteers for decades. Mm-hmm. And Bill has been a part of WSM for 32 years. And those kind of runs, you just don't see them anymore.
9: No, and that's a tribute to him because of the fact that, he was dedicated to WSM and to his listening audience, and the people also accepted him, trusted him, loved listening to him, and still love when they hear Bill's voice. So anyway, we're just so happy. I mean, there's so many legendary, when you go back and look at the history of radio in the state of Tennessee, it is remarkable, from going from east to west and all the different areas of, you know, from rock and roll to bluegrass to country music, all those different things that really generated in the Everly Brothers, and just down the list of all these great performers, Dolly Parton, all these other people that have been so important to the state of Tennessee and the growth. And for over 30 years, Bill Cody has been promoting these folks and getting them on the air and talking about music and talking about everything that's going on. So he's just been a great ambassador for radio in the state, and what a voice he's been for WSM for so many years.
0: You know it. And he would love to be here. He's been going through some health issues. I know he's sad that he couldn't be here to hear that announcement. We're definitely passing this along. Cannot wait to share the news. He is going to be more than thrilled. And
9: to be added
0: to that list is just incredible. But when you look and see all of the names on there, even Pat Sajak's on there.
2: That's
0: incredible.
9: Wink Martindale.
0: But
9: he started in Jackson.
0: So
9: we're announcing the list right now. There's some other people that are going in. We'll have a formal announcement when we notify everybody. And so that's going on right now. But it's going to be July 25th. That's the induction ceremony. It's the tickets are on sale. They're only $50.
0: Okay.
9: They're on sale. The money goes to the Radio Hall of Fame. And so we'd like to have a lot of folks from WSM and his audience come down to Battleground Academy on July 25th and celebrate with Bill and his family and all the folks at WSM about him going into the Radio Hall of Fame. A much deserved honor for Bill.
2: I'm assuming they still let you in for free at Neyland Stadium or Thompson Bowling Arena, but do you mentally just do the play-by-play as you're watching the game just because you can't not do it?
9: Well, Charles, they do check my ID.
2: Okay.
9: It is hard to get the parking pass.
2: Okay. But
9: I can get in the stadium. I just can't find a place to park over there. That's the problem. But, I was thinking the other day, I started as a film editor with John Ward for the old Bill Battle Show when I was in school back in the 70s. And the 74 is, I guess, my first year with John. I got paid $15 a game to edit the game film, and he said I was overpaid. So, you know, I went to SEC football games every weekend from 1974 you know, until I retired. So it's amazing. Yeah. So you kind of miss the excitement of the games. And, you know, the one thing that I really, for a while there, I was doing Jefferson Pilot, which is what the SEC Network mm-hmm. is. I was doing the game of the week for Jefferson Pilot. You know, and what I gained from doing that is, because I hardly ever got to do a Tennessee game. I was in Starkville or Ole Miss or Arkansas or all these, doing these different games. It just made me appreciate a lot more how special Neyland Stadium is and mm-hmm. Tennessee football and what it means to this state. And so I gained a much greater appreciation going to these other venues. Not that they don't have their own special qualities, but there's just something different about Neyland mm-hmm. Stadium and about the passion of Tennessee fans. And that's kind of what you miss when you don't go to the games all the time now, because, you know, Neyland Stadium. And when I was doing the games on the Vol Network, you know, every time they ran through the tee, it sent a charge of electricity yeah. through you. And that, and I miss that a little bit. I miss the adrenaline rush on game day. But anyway, it's but 26 years, that's a good long run.
0: Oh, yeah. Very yeah. good
9: so,
0: run. Yeah.
9: So now I'm a professional Uber driver for my grandkids.
0: Yeah, there you go.
9: Yeah.
0: Five stars.
9: I've got a 12-year-old grandson. One Saturday, he had three games in three different venues for three different basketball teams.
1: Wow. Wow.
9: Yeah, so that's what I'm doing on Saturday. Now. I've got the Vol Network on the radio, and then I'm driving around taking them to basketball and flag football game. But it's great, and there's no place else. You know, I miss, you know, the thing is, you guys know it, this business, you have to make time sacrifices, and the people that suffer the most are your family, because mm-hmm. you know, your job is your job and you've got to be there. And I miss so much during all that time being away, traveling on the weekends and that kind of stuff. So it's kind of nice to be home and kind of set my own schedule. And we're lucky because both all our kids are here in Knoxville, so we get to see them all the time. So that's a great part of it. So I'm enjoying it. And, you know, I'm really, another thing I've really enjoyed is doing this Tennessee Radio Hall of Fame, being the president. A couple of guys kind of shoved me into it saying, well, at least people will return your phone call, which has turned out to be pretty That's much true. Amazing. A lot of people have returned my call. But we've really tried to incorporate smaller markets into the Radio Hall of Fame as right. well, because for so long, people thought it was just a Nashville, Knoxville, Memphis award. And we've tried to get these smaller stations involved. And the reception we got from that has just been tremendous, because, as you know, these small radio stations across the state of Tennessee, and there are a bunch of them across the state, that's the lifeblood of those communities That's a right. lot of times. And so we're glad to celebrate them, but also glad to celebrate the great stations like WSM, who has been such a big part of Tennessee radio for all these years.
0: Well, thank you so much for calling us. Thank you for that news. That is incredible. We're talking to Bob Kessling, president of the Tennessee Radio Hall of Fame. He just told us that our friend Bill Cody will be one of the 2026 inductees into the Tennessee Radio Hall of Fame. Thank you so much, Bob.
9: Kelly, one last thing. Tickets are on sale. You can go to our website.
0: Okay.
9: It's TennesseeRadioHallOfFame.org. And again, they're on sale right now, $50. I'd like to see a lot of folks of fans of Bill Cody be there to celebrate with him and his family, because it'll be a special day. Hey, thanks for having me on.
0: Thank you so much.
9: You guys do a great job. Thank you.
0: We have to close out with only one song that we could think of that you would want to hear.
9: Let me guess.
1: The Florida Gator in the room will be quiet.

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0: Miranda Lambert, Chris Stapleton. I think that would qualify as one of those songs. As soon as I hear it, I would turn it up. Mm-hmm. I know that we all were singing along to it. One of these days, we're going to get caught, and everyone's going to go, somebody sounds really good. And then we're going to go, and that's Annie, because the rest of us don't sound that good. But she was definitely harmonizing to that. So, very nice. I saw a meme I wanted to send you. It was, why do you have that one friend that can harmonize to any song? And there's a guy driving, and he keeps changing the radio station, and every song that comes on, she just starts immediately doing harmonizing.
1: That's so funny. I saw a meme that reminded me of you, and it was about a Barbie doll.
2: So okay, well, that's...
1: I'll have to find it. I think I'll screenshot it.
2: I would take that as a compliment,
0: I'll
2: personally.
0: Take it. I love Barbie. Yeah. Are you kidding? Yeah. I did have our friend Peyton, who helps me with clothes from time to time. She's a stylist. And I said, I just have so many clothes. And she said, because you are Barbie and you have 15 jobs. Like, you know, Barbie was a doctor, and then she was a lawyer, and then she was a race car driver. And,
2: right. When did you get to be Malibu?
0: Malibu, I wish. Hey, I was just there, and it was nice. Yeah. Barbie liked that one.
2: Oh, yeah. How can anybody tour Pepperdine and not go to school there?
3: Right.
2: Yeah.
0: I don't want Reese to go anywhere near California schools. As soon as she sees them, she's going to fall in love, and I'll never see her again.
3: We drove through USC when we were in L.A., and we see the theater school. And it's probably one of the oldest buildings, like, on the block.
2: Mm-hmm.
3: And we're like, film the school building and the school building only.
0: Yes.
3: Because if you look at this building, you're like, oh.
0: It's not that impressive.
3: I said, do not turn the phone to the right side of the road.
0: Because it's gorgeous.
3: She would never come home. It was like,
2: and this is USC? Like,
3: yeah, Southern California.
2: Well, they've made USC a lot nicer than the last time I was
3: there.
2: Exactly.
3: It's gorgeous.
2: I was afraid I was going to get shot
3: the last time I was there.
2: UCLA. Yeah.
3: Yes.
2: Is the prettiest campus I've ever been to in my life. And I've been to 300 colleges.
3: And I told Kelly, I said, UCLA is like in the Brentwood, like Beverly Hills type area. And it's the public school.
2: It is.
3: But the private school.
2: Yeah, which is crazy,
3: it's
2: right?
3: It's like in downtown LA. And it's like,
0: it was, it wasn't a great area, but like the campus.
3: That road we drove down.
0: It was beautiful. There were roses everywhere and flowers, and people were walking around with their little iced coffees. And I was like, yeah, she can't see this. I'll never see her again.
2: The problem is, if she sees New York, you're never going to see her again.
0: Well, that's true.
2: There's a lot of places you're never going to see her again.
0: She loves Boston, too.
2: Yeah.
0: Oh. We haven't been to Boston in the winter.
2: Well, it's like New York in the winter. They just know how to handle winter. It's easy up there. Yeah. I mean, it's not easy, but it's like easier.
0: Easier.
2: 2 feet of snow there is much easier than a half inch of snow here.
0: That is a true statement. Yeah, that is a very true statement. Well, good morning, everybody. Thanks for listening in. It's Coffee Country and Cody. What song do you have to crank immediately? The minute you hear it, you just reach over and turn it up. Give us a call, 615-737-9650. Bonus points if it's something that we could play this morning.
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9: NBC News Radio, I'm Michael Kastner. With the war in Iran now 3 months old, President Trump says no nation has the right to control the Strait of Hormuz. During a cabinet meeting at the White House on Wednesday, Trump dismissed a question about reports that a proposed deal would allow Iran and Oman to jointly control the vital strait. Trump said Oman would behave or the U.S. would blow up its ally. No survivors are expected to be found after a chemical tank imploded at a paper mill in Longview, Washington, Tuesday. Two people have been confirmed dead, while nine missing people are presumed dead. The attorneys general of New York and New Jersey are investigating FIFA World Cup ticket sales. More from Tammy Trujillo.
6: Officials say recent reports indicate fans may have been misled about the locations of the seats they bought for World Cup matches at MetLife Stadium, alleging FIFA's public statements and ticket releases are contributing to soaring ticket prices.
9: Michael Kastner, NBC News Radio.
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8: I'm WSMV4 First Alert meteorologist Stefano DiPietro. Very warm and humid today. Temperatures in the 80s and that humidity going to make it feel like we're near 90 in some spots. Intervals of clouds and sunshine and isolated shower can't be ruled out. Many of us will stay dry though today. Tonight we're down to the 60s and 70s. Tomorrow we start dry. We're back in the 80s in the afternoon. A few showers and thunderstorms develop in the afternoon and evening, though not everybody will end up seeing rain. There's more rain Friday night into early on Saturday. We'll gradually dry out Saturday afternoon. And all day Sunday, temperatures this weekend hover around 80.
0: Okay, right now we are very warm, 74 degrees and lots of sun out there. Here's what's happening in sports with Charlie Mattos.
2: Let's start with some hockey and the Carolina Hurricanes, one game away from making it to the Stanley Cup Finals. Last night in Montreal, they beat the Canadiens 4-0. They take a 3-1 lead in that series. Game 5 tomorrow in Raleigh. The winner will get Vegas for the Stanley Cup Championship. NBA playoffs, it's now must-win time for the Spurs in San Antonio tonight. Game 6 of the Western Conference Finals. Oklahoma City leads that series 3-2. You can watch on NBC and streaming on Peacock. 2 weeks away from the start of the World Cup, by the way, if you're a soccer fan, so put a pin in that. Red Sox, they take game 2 of the 3-game series with Atlanta, 8-0 yesterday. The Braves only managed 5 hits. They committed 3 errors. They'll wrap up that series with a 3 o'clock matinee from Fenway today. At First Horizon Park, the Nashville Sounds and Gwinnett Stripers, they played game 2 of their 6-game series, and the Stripers get the 5-3 win last night. They will play again tonight at 6:35. Game 3 of a 6-game set. And of course, tomorrow night will be fireworks at First Horizon. And that's sports. I'm Charlie Mattos.
4: Bill Cody in the morning. WSM. This is Coffee Country and Cody.
0: Welcome in. Good morning, everyone. Happy to have you along for the ride. It's Coffee Country and Cody. Amber Anderson is here. We've got Annie Knight, Charlie Mattos, Jeff Roberts is upstairs. I'm Kelly Sutton. And a big congratulations to Bill Cody, who is going into the Tennessee Radio Hall of Fame. We just got the call from Bob Kessling. He's the president, and he told us the news that Bill is one of the 2026 inductees. That ceremony happening in July, and it is open to the public. You can go to the Tennessee Radio Hall of Fame.org and get tickets and be there. It's at Battleground Academy. So that's going to be really special that we get to do that in July.
2: Yeah, I went to the very first induction night when Ralph was there, and the radio station was actually inducted as well. And it was really special.
3: Cool.
2: Pretty cool.
0: Very, very cool.
2: Yeah.
0: And for everybody that has been calling and asking and sending cards, Bill is taking time off, taking care of his health. He had some health issues come up, and sad that he wasn't here to hear that announcement in person. That was the only drawback is to have that announcement. I wish he was here to hear that, but definitely I know he's knowing it and that we're going to pass it along to him. So very exciting news for Bill Cody. Excited and thrilled, as he always says, proud for you and proud of you to go into the Tennessee Radio Hall of Fame. Long time coming.
2: Well, now he's got his star downtown, and he'll have a plaque in the Hall of Fame. And, of course, he's a member of the Country Radio Hall of Fame as well. Been there for about a decade or so. So pretty cool.
0: That's very, very cool. Well, coming up here in just a little bit, we've been talking about getting ready to just crank that radio. You hear a song, you reach over, and you're like, this is my song. And you turn it up all the way. What is that song for you? As soon as you hear it, you need to turn it up. We want to hear that. Give us a call, 615-737-9650. Also, we are welcoming into the studio Tyla Rodriguez. She has a new single, Honky Tonk Healing. It's out today. And we're going to hear it. Why did you laugh?
2: Because I could do some healing in a honky-tonk, I think. Yeah. I think that'd be just fine.
0: That's why they make the money downtown.
2: I don't know what I'm recovering from, but I'll feel better at the end of the session.
3: I don't know. We're healing from it.
0: There's a lot of therapy that's going on downtown on Broadway. So all that is coming up. But right now we're going to rewind to the stage of the Grand Ole Opry.
10: Help me out. Because now I'm in this cold bright.
11: Come on.
10: And this don't even...

Yankees go Reds. Let's go! All right. Now I'm really feeling good. I'm feeling good up here. Let's go. I'm ready to keep going if you guys are. All right. So this song is my last number one on country.

0: Thank y'all so much. Thank you, guys.
1: That's Bailey Zimmerman on stage at the Grand Ole Opry. You know, you just don't know with Bailey. You never know what's going to happen. Mm-hmm. We love him. He's a wild card.
2: Mm-hmm. Mm-hmm.
1: He could get up there and tell a story. He could swing from the rafters. He does scare me. If you've seen the opening of his set for his arena shows, he pops up out of the ground on a toaster, grabs a hold of a rope swing, and swings out over onto a lower platform and drops. And I'm just waiting for him to hurt himself.
3: You know, our buddy Wes Anderson is now production manager over at Ascend, right. And they brought the whole arena set to Ascend. So he did the pop and the swing at the outdoor amphitheater.
1: Oh, my God. I try not to mom him, but it's really hard.
2: I think you mom him more than anyone else.
1: Mm-hmm. I really do.
2: And I told his friend the other day, I said, he's like, have you seen his show? You see how he comes up out of the ground? I said, don't say that in front of Kelly Sutton. Mm-hmm. She stresses out about that.
3: Now,
1: just his knees.
2: His knees.
1: His poor knees.
3: Just to prove that not everything is a new idea, Michael Jackson did it 40 years ago.
1: Sure. Remember? That was part of MJ the Musical.
3: Well, he did it before them, too.
2: I know.
1: But he fought for that, and they told him he didn't have budget for it. That, at least that's part of the musical, MJ the Musical.
3: I think it's true.
1: So he had to really push for it, and he was like, I want the toaster. I want the toaster pop-up. And they said, no, no, no, no. And then it cut to, like, it shows him popping up out of the ground.
2: So. He did it he just was like, poof, and he just like stood there.
1: Yeah.
3: Yeah.
2: With the glasses on.
3: Yeah.
2: And the gold jacket.
3: Well, like, you know, I would say he's more graceful than Bailey Zimmerman.
2: Bailey's like knees.
1: Bailey is Spider Monkey.
2: Yeah, he's Spider Monkey.
1: Uh-huh. Yeah. That's what's happening there. We've got more on the way. Hang tight, everybody. It's Coffee Country and Cody. We're welcoming in Tyler Rodriguez in just a few.
4: Country and Cody.
5: 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What do you say? Let's boogie.
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0: What an incredible performance. Ernest on stage at the Grand Ole Opry with Lucas Nelson doing Time is a Thief. Man, those two together, they're magic. And I mean, when Lucas comes in, you know it's Lucas, but he sounds so much like his dad sometimes. It's just incredible.
1: I know. Remember, we could see Ernest with Willie, remember?
0: Yes.
1: That was cool.
0: That was very cool. Stagecoach. We look over and the sun is setting and the wind is blowing. This was 2 years ago, 3 years ago.
1: Maybe three.
2: Willie played?
0: Willie played.
2: Oh, that's so cool.
0: Came up on stage and we turned around and we looked and Ernest was up there with him. Jelly Roll was up there with him. Like everyone just wanted to be on stage. Margo Price. Everybody just wanted to be close to Willie on stage.
1: Yeah.
0: And Willie just wanted to get off stage. He was like, I'm here. Wrap it up. I'm done. But very, very cool moment.
1: Yeah.
0: Okay. We made this announcement earlier. We gave away tickets. We have more tickets to give away tomorrow. So make sure that you tune in. But the Chicks are back and they're going out on tour, y'all. The Chicks are celebrating the anniversary of their pivotal album, Taking the Long Road. It's Taking the Long Way 20th anniversary tour. The 16 show run starts September 30th. They're going to be at Fox's the Fox Theater in Detroit. Then they go to Chicago, New York, and they stop here in Nashville. The venue isn't even open yet that they're going to be playing in Nashville. It's called The Truth. It's over in Wedgwood, Houston. So that's happening in October. If you want to get tickets, they go on sale next week. If you want to win them before you can buy them, then listen to us tomorrow morning. We'll give away another pair. Yeah, 2006, Taking the Long Way. Topped Billboard 200 album chart. Won 5 Grammys, including Album, Record, and Song of the Year.
1: That's one of mine on my list.
0: Is it?
1: Not Ready to Make Nice.
0: Oh.
1: All the way up.
0: Yeah.
1: All the way up.
0: I saw them at Bridgestone. I don't remember what year that was, but I remember going to Bridgestone with my friend Courtney. And I'm a Chicks fan, but Courtney is a super fan.
1: Yeah.
0: So like when they were playing the deep, deep, deep cuts, she's singing every word and I'm just smiling and clapping.
1: Yeah. So that show was so good.
2: It's a good role. Smiling and clapping.
0: Yeah. I mean, it is interesting to go to a country concert for one of us who work in the industry and to have someone else know the songs and lyrics better.
1: Oh, that happens to me all the time.
0: Does it?
1: I think this is like so interesting that you bring that up because I was just talking to somebody about that. I think because it's our job.
0: Oh, yeah.
1: And we have, especially like for us with the podcast, we have to like prep and we have to listen to people's new albums and we have to do the, but like some people are just like, they kind of get to hyperfixate on the thing that they love and they can go like really deep into that catalog.
0: Yeah.
1: We're kind of more spread out and we have to like know more. So maybe that's why. I don't know. But
0: we're not as deep in the catalog. We know a lot of it. Yeah, that's what it is. But yeah, just incredible that the Chicks are back and that they're going to be playing here in Nashville. Okay, we thought about this. What song do you immediately turn up when you hear it on the radio? You just involuntarily reach over and crank it up. Annie said Anything by Carrie Underwood. I would second that.
3: Oh, absolutely.
0: That's absolutely.
3: I'm belting her in the car. Sad, happy,
0: all
3: anything
0: of it
3: in between.
0: Yeah. Mine, Neon Moon. Anytime that I hear Brooks and Dunn, Neon Moon. I love that
2: you
0: song.
2: And I just so disagree. That would be like near the bottom of my Brooks and Dunn songs.
0: I love that song. Also,
2: it's not really a crank up song.
0: But it's,
2: I mean, I shouldn't tell you, it's your car. You can crank up what you want. I'm not even invited in the car.
0: That's exactly right.
2: Been in her car once.
0: That's right.
2: And we didn't even go anywhere. You just telling me how good the sound system played.
0: I was showing on the radio. I'm playing on the radio. Yeah.
2: Well, there's that.
1: Yeah. Listen to this. Charlie and I are probably cranking up the same Rene rap.
2: Probably the same two songs.
0: Oh, wow.
1: Shy.
2: Yes.
1: Shy, shy, shy, shy, shy.
2: Yeah, yeah.
1: And what's your other one?
2: The last one.
1: What is the last one?
0: Oh, can you not say it?
2: No. Well, I can't say all the lyrics. I mean, the title is clean.
0: Okay.
2: Never, ever, ever gonna cheat.
1: Oh, again.
2: Yes.
0: Yeah. Again. So, yeah. You know what's really funny? Okay, so I just had this thought. In high school, I dated a boy that worked putting radio and very high-end stereo systems in cars. That was like, he did it because he loved it in his car, and then other people would pay him, and he would do their things. The song that they would test just to hear how clear it was, Walking in Memphis.
1: Oh, really?
2: Oh, yeah. Please tell me the Mark Cohn version.
0: The Mark Cohn.
2: Oh, thank God.
0: Yeah.
2: Yes.
0: Yeah, yeah, yeah.
2: I think the Lone Star version.
1: I was like, you don't like the Lone Star version?
0: Okay.
2: If you can strip the soul out of a song.
0: No, it was the Mark Comfort.
2: They did it, yeah.
0: No,
2: yeah.
0: But, and I don't know, I can't remember
2: apparently,
0: why.
2: I wanted to know what I turned off on the radio.
1: Yeah,
2: is what
1: I was like, I don't like it.
0: No. Turn it down. There was something about the different parts, but the fact that it starts with piano, and then it has such, an orchestra behind it, mm-hmm. and you have this instrumentation, and then his voice being so clear. It was just the way that they could check all the different levels.
1: It moved like throughout the whole. Yeah, that makes sense. That's
0: Isn't that
1: so interesting?
0: I've totally forgotten about that.
1: Yeah, that's so interesting.
0: Yeah, that was the boyfriend that had like the black Fiero GT.
1: Oh, those little like cars. Trouble.
0: He was trouble. He was big trouble.
2: I mean,
0: but he had a hot car.
2: Oh, there's that. That gets you a long way. Yeah.
0: Hey.
2: Yeah. I had an Oldsmobile Delta 88, which was just.
0: Mom had that car.
2: Just the tip. Oh. Exactly. That's what I'm just going
3: to
2: say.
3: Charlie.
2: Just the tip. Just the tip of my issues. Well,
0: what
2: it was
0: color?
2: My dad's car.
0: What color?
2: It was like that powder blue.
0: Oh, my mom's.
3: My gosh.
2: Yeah, no, it was bad on all levels.
0: My mom was brown.
2: Well, that's not good either.
3: Shocked.
2: That's not good either.
3: I'm not shocked at that at all.
0: No
2: you shouldn't be.
3: That's
2: no.
3: Your powder blue lady car.
2: Yeah.
0: Lady car.
3: Right now.
2: Yeah, I tell you what.
0: Yeah. I love it. This is so good.
1: Poor Charlie. He's like, I'm aware.
2: Yeah.
3: I get it.
2: Let's switch it this way.
1: My first car was powder blue as well.
2: In high school, a good car would not have helped me.
0: Oh,
2: it was not.
0: Charlie.
2: It was not. Nothing was going to happen, no matter what.
0: You had a great personality.
1: It's getting worse.
2: Thank you. Yes.
3: Charlie, I drove a 1996 Suzuki Sidekick. It was teal and it was older than me.
1: But that's
3: those
1: so
3: are
1: cool.
3: Cute.
2: No,
3: they're so cute. But I did rip the front bumper.
2: No, like I thought so you were coming cute. To my rescue for a second
3: yeah.
2: there.
3: Yeah.
2: Like,
3: no,
2: you just further
3: really
2: ran
3: cute.
2: The bus over me.
0: No,
2: so,
0: those are
2: it.
0: Really
3: But my mom
0: cute.
3: Got in it one time and was like, this is like driving a tin can.
0: You're like,
3: you bought it for me.
0: Thank you, Mom.
3: Lady.
1: That's exactly right. I wanted one of those so bad.
0: So cute. They were so cute.
2: My girlfriend in college had one of the white convertible Volkswagen Cabriolets.
0: Those were cute.
1: Those were cute too.
2: In downtown Miami? Oh, wait, that's a great car.
0: What was that movie that it was in? There was a Cabriolet.
2: Yes, it was... it was.
0: It's not Can't Buy Me Love.
2: No, no.
0: But it
2: yes,
0: was
2: no. It was Can't Buy Me Love.
0: Was it
2: with,
0: Can't
2: with,
0: Buy Me Love?
2: Yeah, with Patrick Dempsey
1: yes.
2: and Amanda
1: yes.
2: Peterson.
1: Amanda Pete?
0: No, it wasn't Amanda Pete.
2: No, it's Peterson. And she died
0: right.
2: tragically,
0: oh,
2: like very,
0: she did.
2: Very young.
0: Oh,
2: yeah.
0: Wow.
2: Yeah, it was so sad, but that was such a great movie.
0: Yeah,
1: such
0: a great
1: movie.
2: Yeah.
1: I have seen that.
2: Yeah.
0: I had that poster on my wall. I'm just saying. Putting that out there for everybody.
2: Did you really?
0: I did.
2: I mean, that's like a decade or two before Grey's Anatomy, right?
0: Uh-huh.
2: With him? Easy.
0: Yeah. I was a big
1: sure.
0: fan. He
2: I'm
0: was
2: have
0: really
2: to go watch that
0: he
2: again.
0: He was very nerdy in it, but it was yeah. great.
2: Oh, it's that, but he gets it's a win. It's a, such a happy
0: it's
2: finish.
0: Yeah. I love it all. Okay. Well, good morning, everybody. Thank you so much for joining us this morning here at
1: ADHD
0: Coffee Country
1: Club.
0: And Cody.
2: We need to watch that and some kind of wonderful back to back.
0: So good.
2: Yeah.
0: So good.
2: Because you know he needed to be with Mary Stuart Masterson the whole time. How could he not see that?
0: Okay. All right, we're welcoming in Tyla Rodriguez. She is waiting for us in the green room. We're going to bring her
2: she
0: in.
2: She may have left after this if she's listening right now. These people are a little too scary. I think I'm just going to go.
0: Too bad she's locked in. Are we rewinding the Stage of the Opry? We're just going to go to break.
2: No, we're going to go to Mr. Marcus King.
0: Okay,
2: and this is kind of cool because the new single we're going to feature from Tyla is Honky Tonk Therapy.
0: Yeah.
2: Right? We're going to go to Honky Tonk Hell first.
0: Oh.
2: With Mr. Marcus King.
0: Well, that feels right.
2: Yeah.

0: Thank you.
1: Coffee, Country, and Cody.
2: I can't get enough.
1: WSM.
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4: Good Thursday morning. This is Holly Thompson with your WSMV Ford News Update. Today, city officials will take a major step to develop the East Bank here in Nashville. Now, they're expected to break ground on the first building of the East Point Flats District. Now, it'll be 100% affordable housing with more than 300 units, along with a daycare and stores. There will also be a 600-room hotel. The 30-acre site is right near Nissan Stadium, which will be the anchor of the East Bank development. Now, the East Bank groundbreaking is set for 10 o'clock this morning. They'll have a big neighborhood kickoff party this Saturday. NES is trying out underground power lines. That's after hundreds of thousands of you lost power during the winter storm earlier this year. This morning, we are learning which neighborhoods will be the first to undergo the transformation. NES says four Nashville neighborhoods will test this out first, and that includes the Charlotte Park neighborhood. NES says this is a large project. It will require community meetings and engagement. NES tells us they plan to start work in the Charlotte Park neighborhood later this summer, possibly this fall. The other neighborhoods on their list are still in the design phase, so we do not yet know when they will get the upgrades. And teens can work out for free at Planet Fitness this summer. Planet Fitness is offering free memberships to teens ages 14 to 19. That includes workouts tailored to teens and personal training. Now, teens can sign up for that now with a parent or guardian. It runs through August 31st. Now, 10 teens who participate in the Summer Pass program will also win $10,000 academic scholarships. You can follow updates on these stories and the latest on your First Alert forecast. It's all in the WSMV4 News app. From the WSMV4 Newsroom, I'm Holly Thompson.
1: From the Springer Mountain Farms Weather Center, here's your First Alert forecast.
5: I'm WSMV4 First Alert meteorologist Stefano DiPietro. Very warm and humid today. Highs in the mid to the upper 80s. Intervals of clouds and sun. Maybe an isolated shower. Most of us will stay dry. Tonight we're dry in the 60s and 70s for the overnight low. We're in the low 80s tomorrow. Showers and storms will develop in the afternoon.
6: Right now we're at 77 degrees outside, mostly sunny skies, and Charlie Mattis is standing by with sports.
7: Playoff action in both hockey and basketball. We'll start with the Stanley Cup playoffs, and the Carolina Hurricanes are one game away from making it to the finals. Last night in Montreal, a 4-0 win. They lead 3-1, game 5 tomorrow in Raleigh. NBA playoffs, must-win time for the Spurs. It's game 6 of the Western Conference Finals in San Antonio. Oklahoma City leads that series 3-2. 7:30 tonight, NBC, and streaming on Peacock. If you're a soccer fan, 2 weeks away from the start of the World Cup, North America, the host games in the U.S., Canada, and in Mexico. And that's sports.
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6: Well, she is celebrating a brand new single, Honky Tonk Healin'. We are excited to welcome her in. She's been in our time zone for, I don't know, maybe 24 hours now. So we'll see how she's doing this morning. Tyler Rodriguez, good to see you.
8: Hello.
6: Welcome in.
8: Thank you. Thanks for having me.
6: And how is sleep going now?
8: So I could use some more, but I had a great night last night. I pushed myself to the limit yesterday to kick into the time zone. So feeling good.
0: Awesome. Flew in from Brisbane.
8: Yes, flew in from Brisbane yesterday. Okay. So we stopped in at LA and then got in yesterday at 6 a.m. in the morning. So it was a long day yesterday.
0: Uh-huh. Mm-hmm. Now, you actually were flying from Sydney. So how long does it take to get from Brisbane to Sydney?
8: Brisbane to Sydney is only about an hour. Okay. So not too bad at all.
0: So that's not bad.
8: Not too bad.
0: Broke it up with LA and then made it here. So yes. You're finally here. That feels like a whole lot of.
8: It did, honestly. But yeah. I think it helped breaking it up a little bit. But yes, definitely by 8 o'clock last night, I was ready for bed.
2: You're like, it's time to lay it down.
0: Well, congratulations on the new single.
8: Thank you. Thank you very much. I'm really excited that it's out. It's felt like a long time coming. I'm working on a bigger project behind the scenes. And so this is a little taste of what's to come, and so I'm just really wrapped that it's out.
7: Well, maybe fitting, right before you sat down, we featured an Opry Live performance with Marcus King and Honky Tonk Hell. So perhaps the healing comes after the hell, and this we've made a nice segue.
8: Yeah, yes. They go hand in hand.
7: Okay,
8: right. Couldn't have set that up any better.
7: Okay, all right. Yeah.
0: It's a package deal. Maybe you guys could tour together.
8: I would love that.
0: That would be great. So give us some of the backstory on growing up. What were you listening to, and how did music come to find you?
8: Yeah, I mean, I was very lucky to grow up in a very musical household. My dad and his whole side of the family were well into their music. You know, we were doing everything from Christmas carols with all the cousins and the family to, you know, just jams with the family all the time. And I was lucky to grow up with a lot of music, not just country. I grew up listening to the likes of Stevie Wonder, Whitney Houston, lots of R&B music, lots of country music, everything from rap to pop. And I feel like that's made me the musician that I am today. And I just was always attracted and just loved the storytelling that was within country music. And I think that's what's brought me here today and doing this in songwriting. You know, it's not something that I always thought I was going to do. It's just something that I grew to love and realized that I couldn't do anything else. You know, I tried. I was going to go and do paramedics when I was leaving school, and I studied nursing and did all those things. And, you know, songwriting and the love for music was always there. And it's just something that I feel so lucky to be doing now as a profession.
7: Did I read somewhere, and there weren't many good things about 2020, right? But you were probably in the safest place because Australia really went on the lockdown. Mm. So you guys avoided a lot of the worst stuff. Mm. But that's when you kind of fell in love with playing the guitar, right?
8: Yeah. It is, yeah. No, you're right. My parents put me in guitar and piano lessons when I was much younger. And I bet they were very upset for the money they wasted.
7: Yeah.
8: Well,
7: the way that you phrased it, put me in, kind of exudes some resistance.
8: There was a little bit of resistance. But then, we got into COVID. And as you said, we were in lockdown. And I was like, okay, I really want to do this now. And at that point, I was really wishing that I paid a bit more attention in those lessons. Yeah. But that's when I picked up the guitar. And then, you know, from there, I haven't really put it down since. And I mean, that helped a lot with songwriting, too.
0: Mm. When you were growing up, where were the first few places that you were playing? Like when you were going out, first gig in front of other people other than family, where do you land and where was it? Give us like the whole backstory on what was happening that night.
8: Yeah, it was plenty of pubs. I don't know if you call them pubs here, but just, you know, bars. Mm-hmm. Yeah, back at home and across Brisbane. There's one in particular, the Gem Hotel, and that one will always be kind of like home ground for me because it was one of the first venues that booked me like twice. The first kind of run I did of the venues, I was only freshly 18, and that's our legal age for getting into bars and stuff. And so I was just playing here, there and everywhere. And that was the first venue that said, hey, we would love to rebook her. That was great. And I remember we would play every Sunday from like 3 till 5. And it was such a funny slot because the lunchtime people were moving out and the dinner people were moving in.
2: Yep.
8: And so the first few times that we played, well, I was just like, okay, this is really, you know, no one really wants to hear what we've got to play. No one's really interested. But as time went on, the crowds would stick around and they would come there just to watch us play. And so, you know, one of the last times I played at the Gem for those gigs, at the cover gig that I was booked for, it was just a full house. And they are some of my favorite memories of starting my music career because those are the people that are still supporting me to this day. Mm-hmm. You know, they're sending congratulations when I release music, and they're coming to the shows and they're buying the tickets. And so I feel really grateful that I spent a lot of time playing those bars and pubs across Queensland, especially, or across Australia, because I feel like the audience that I've built today are people that I've seen face to face and that have seen me, you know,
0: yeah,
8: playing the Gambler 500 times over and all those things. And so I'm very grateful that I had the opportunity to build from there. And I learned everything that I know now, performance wise. And, you know, I take a lot of inspiration from those moments for my songwriting too. And so I'm grateful for that period of time.
7: I'm on their website. A good menu, too.
8: Yeah, great menu.
7: Yeah.
8: Great menu. Actually, fun fact.
7: I could go for a schnitzel right now. Right?
8: I don't know if it's on there, but they have a Philly cheesesteak pizza, or had one when I was playing there. And this is how much I love this place. That pizza, it was called Tyler Rodriguez's Philly cheesesteak pizza on the menu for
0: That's amazing.
8: Because every time I played there, I would get that. And so they named it after me in the menu there for a little while. So shout out to the Gem Hotel.
0: You've made it.
8: Yeah. That's my claim to fame.
2: Yeah,
8: that's
2: the pizza named after you. That's amazing.
8: If you don't know who I am, go to the Gem Hotel and you can pick up the pizza.
0: They know me.
7: Have you been to Philadelphia in your U.S. travels?
8: No,
7: I haven't. Well, you need to go grab the cheesesteak for sure, right?
8: Yeah. Need to.
0: To at least compare.
2: Yeah.
0: Absolutely. Okay, so we are going to play the new single, Honky Tonk Healin'. Tell us about it before we play it on the radio for everybody.
8: Yeah, for sure. I wrote this song with Jacob Durrett, who's actually one of your very own here in Nashville, and a gentleman by the name of James Johnston. And it was kind of the start of, so only a year and a half ago sort of now did I start co-writing and doing anything mm-hmm. like that. It was a very new process for me. Everything before that was just writing on my own. And I was so nervous. I remember the first room I went into when I was a co-writer, and I was just so nervous. I didn't know what to say. And then all of a sudden, like, people just started talking about the deepest, darkest secrets. And I was like, okay, this is a safe place. This is, like, we need to do this. And this is what vulnerability looks like in for the art of songwriting. And so I will always remember this little songwriters camp that we did, a part of APRA Song Hubs, where a bunch of Nashville writers came to Australia, and we got to team up and just write a bunch of songs over the course of 3 days. And I got into this room with these guys, and I was very, very much intimidated to write with Jacob Durrett because he's written some of my favorite songs. And I had this idea for Honky Tonk Healin', and I remember being so nervous to put it on the table because mm-hmm. I was like, what are they gonna, is it cheesy, is it tacky, you know, what is it? And he was like, that's great. He's like, that's so great. That's a hit. And I was like, okay,
0: it's good.
8: And then so we wrote it. And yeah, it's just, you know, it's all about that feeling of you might have a heavy weight on your shoulders or whatever it looks like. And sometimes you just need a good time and you need somewhere to go and mm-hmm. let off that steam. And that's what this song's all about. And I'm just wrapped with the way that it's turned out. I worked with Jared Adlam, who is my producer back in Australia. And I absolutely love working with him because he is never afraid to kind of lean into some of the creative boundaries that I push, and you know, he's not afraid to try things. And so yeah, I love country music, and this is what the song's all about.
0: All right, we're hearing it this morning. Tyler Rodriguez, here it is, Honky Tonk Healin'.
9: When you're so lonesome you could cry, and you're looking for a place tonight,

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0: This is WSM's Coffee, Country, and Cody.
7: We are talking with Tyler Rodriguez. She is in town, and she's going to be a part of CMA Music Fest, going to be on the Wrangler Remix stage. We just found where that is because they've moved all the stages around and changed the names. So it's going to be along First Avenue Fan Alley is what they're calling that. I said, you can't just name it Fan Alley without telling us where that is.
8: We need to know where Fan Alley is.
7: It's on First Avenue. Okay. So for everybody that's coming, that's going to be a part of it. You're going to be down there. Have you played? You said you've played CMA Fest before, right?
9: So last year I was lucky enough to play the Spotlight stage, which is in the Fanfare.
7: Fanfare, yeah. Mm-hmm. Inside.
10: And you had air conditioning.
9: Yes. Yeah. Yes, we did.
7: Good call. That was a good call.

0: And Ferrex.
1: Yes.
0: But this year might be a bit of a different story. We're very lucky to be getting fitted out in Wrangler gear. So thank you very much.
2: We love Wrangler.
0: At the remix stage. So yes, they have fitted us out, and I think that we will be cool enough, hopefully.
1: Okay.
0: And it's in the afternoon, so maybe hopefully it's a little less full on by then.
1: Yeah. Definitely. Well, they've got some really cute jean shorts. So
3: Wrangler is the best.
1: Yeah.
0: I think we'll be just fine. And you know what? So I'm well prepped coming from Queensland.
1: Yeah, you are.
0: The humidity here in Nashville is okay.
1: Yeah. You're used to this, right? Very similar of the two.
0: It is. It is. The humidity is probably the biggest similarity. We walked off the plane yesterday, especially coming from LA.
1: Yeah.
0: And we really felt it. But yes, very similar to home.
1: Oh my gosh.
4: Although you have a lovely stretch of weather in Brisbane this week. You're not there, obviously, but it's like sunny and 72 every day.
0: Nice. Yes, which is great because we've had rain the past couple of weeks.
4: So have we. Maybe you're bringing the good weather. So
0: bringing so the sun good. With me.
1: All right, well, you've got the guitar. What do you want to play for us this morning?
0: Well, I'd love to play one off of my last EP, Hold On Tight. This one's called Can't Keep Doing This.

0: Love that.
1: Thank you.
0: Tyler, that's amazing.
1: Thank you very much.
0: All right, what'd your mom say when you played that for her?
1: She just laughed. That's what she did. She said, you didn't say anything in there about cleaning your room.
0: That's amazing. So being here in Nashville, are you going to do some co-writing while you're in town, or what's the plan?
1: Yeah, absolutely. I'm very, very excited. I've got a bunch of writes throughout the week sort of organized, and it's one of my favorite things to do when I come here. Like I said, I'm fairly new to co-writing, but it's become one of my favorite ways to songwrite. I think that it's pretty incredible that you can tell

0: take an idea into a room and or a feeling or something you've been through, and you can feel like, oh, I'm the only person in the world that's ever felt this way. And then you've got two or three other people in the room that are like, actually, I've experienced that too, just in this different way. And I think that's what brings so much color and light to a song. So I'm very excited.
1: Are you starting to find your people that are like go-tos every time that you're like, put them on my calendar when I'm in Nashville?
0: Yeah, absolutely I am. I feel very lucky to kind of have been embraced the way that I have here in Nashville. I mean, I was very worried, obviously, the first time I came over. It's such a large machine and large industry, especially in comparison to Australia. And of course, all the greats have come through this town or have been from this town, and there's so much country music history. And so it came with a lot of intimidation the first time I got here. But, you know, I feel like I've been really welcomed by a great community of people. And every time I come, I get to meet more, and it just feels the same. So I'm very grateful for that.
2: Do you do what I do, that when you're in a new place, and obviously you've been here often, so it's not new, but you picture what it would be like to live there? Because I've done open houses in every city I think I would ever want to live in, just to imagine what it was like. That's true. I've toured places in Brooklyn, Manhattan, New Orleans, like multiple times. So I'm curious if your brain goes that way.
0: Yeah, absolutely. You know, just before I came here, I mean, I had plenty of things to do, but I was online house shopping. And I tell you, I don't have the budget for it either.
3: I was going to say, well, none of us none do of us anymore. Do. No. It's all changed. Yeah. It's all changed.
0: But yes, I absolutely do. And I love being amongst it here. It's such an inspiring town. Mm. And I know that, you know, that's just the age old tale, but it really is a different feeling being on ground here in Nashville.
2: So. Well, everybody says it makes you raise your game too.
0: It makes
2: you better.
0: It does. Yeah. And that's the thing. I think it's competitive, but it feels like it's in a healthy light too. Mm. You know, everyone's willing to help each other and push each other, but you do get into rooms and you're like, whew, I'm not doing enough, or I need to write more, I need to learn more about this. And it pushes you just to be better. And so I really appreciate that.
3: Have you met Keith Urban yet?
0: I haven't. Okay. I haven't, but we are very...
3: We'll put it out there.
0: Yeah.
4: Manifestation.
0: Putting it out there. We call him... Everyone calls him Uncle Keith back home. So you just feel like you know him, you know?
3: Yeah. I feel like he needs to come see you.
0: I would love that. I think it's just a fellow Aussie thing. But yeah, love Keith.
3: There you go. Keith, she's going to be at CMA Fest. So hop on over and see her on the Wrangler Remix stage. Tyler Rodriguez, thank you for coming in.
0: Thank you so much for having me.
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10: NBC News Radio, I'm Michael Kastner. A federal judge is allowing President Trump to move ahead with an executive order that puts limits on mail-in voting. Trump signed an order back in March requiring the U.S. Postal Service to only deliver ballots to voters on each state's approved mail-in ballot list. The Democratic Party filed for an injunction blocking the measure. President Trump is threatening to blow up a U.S. ally if it tries to control the Strait of Hormuz. On Wednesday, Trump was asked about reports that a proposed deal would allow Iran and Oman to jointly control the vital strait. Trump said Oman will behave just like everybody else or will have to blow them up. California's coastal waterways may soon be seeing an El Nino approaching. More from Tammy Trujillo.
11: According to the latest update from the National Weather Service, ocean temperatures are warmer than usual across most of the Pacific.
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5: From the Springer Mountain Farms Weather Center, here's your First Alert forecast.
11: I'm WSMV4 First Alert meteorologist Stefano DiPietro. Very warm and humid today. Highs in the mid to the upper 80s. Intervals of clouds and sun. Maybe an isolated shower. Most of us will stay dry. Tonight we're dry in the 60s and 70s for the overnight low. We're in the low 80s tomorrow. Showers and storms will develop in the afternoon.
2: Well, lots of sunshine. I mean, it's warm and it's humid, but it is sunny. So, again, no complaints about that. And right now in Nashville, 80 degrees. We've hit the 8-0. Quick check of sports, and we'll start with some baseball. And the Red Sox took game two out of a three-game set with the Braves yesterday. 8-0 at Fenway. Atlanta, not much offense, just five hits, and they committed three errors. So they certainly did not help themselves. They'll wrap up that series. I love day baseball three this afternoon. Dodgers, very close to a no-hitter. Shohei Ohtani had six no-hit innings. The Rockies finally got a hit in the eighth off the bullpen. The Dodgers do win the game 4-1. Ohtani also had a home run. Dustin May of the Cardinals had a no-hitter into the bottom of the eighth in Milwaukee, and then the Brewers got a hit. And then they scored two runs, and then they won the game, 2-1. So he lost the no-hitter and the game. And Phillies pitcher Christopher Sanchez, wow, 44 and two-thirds scoreless innings now. That is the most in Phillies history. He broke the record yesterday, and the Phillies beat the Padres 3-0. If you're curious, the all-time Major League record, Oral Hershiser, about 38 years ago, 1988, 58 scoreless innings. So Sanchez still has a way to go there. And the Sounds lose to Gwinnett last night, 5-3. They'll play again tonight at First Horizon Park, 6:35 game time.
3: We want to say thank you again to Tyler Rodriguez. She flew in from Brisbane, going to be at CMA Music Fest next week. Incredible voice.
1: I know.
3: I just so love fun. Love hearing her talk, but absolutely love hearing her sing as well.
1: She's so fun.
3: That's so good. The new single is out right now, Honky Tonk Healin'. You can find that anywhere that you find your music. Coming up here on the radio side, the Nelsons are here. Gunnar and Matthew, I have not seen them in ages. I'm so excited that they're here. They've got a new memoir out that we're going to be talking about. What happened to your hair?
1: That's crazy. I love it, though.
3: That had to be the question that they were going to ask all of the time. We're back here tomorrow, stream.

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Little Jason Aldean right there. You're hearing it this morning on WSM. Hang tight. We opened the door and they walked in. Matthew and Gunnar Nelson are here. We're going to catch up with them right after Steve Warner. Here's The Weeknd on WSM.

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7: I am so excited to catch up with these two because I haven't talked to them in a while, even though one of them's lived here for 30 years. So, and we know each other from way back, but Matthew and Gunnar Nelson, both in the studio with us on their way to Harken Hall. You guys have a gig coming up.
8: Yeah, on Saturday, yeah. It's a called Harken Hall. We haven't been there. It's beautiful, though.
7: It's stunning.
8: It is gorgeous. Yeah. Really beautiful.
9: Yeah. In Madison, Tennessee.
7: Yep.
9: You know?
7: Yeah.
9: So everybody's always asking us to play in town because we have been here a bit.
7: Yeah.
9: And it's kind of like the running joke. We avoid Broadway as much as possible.
7: Of course.
9: But, you know, for the folks that live here and play music on the weekends or go out on tour and stuff like that, we get a chance to be in our own beds and go home at night. And we love these kind of, we call them hometown gigs, even though it's Madison. Because we're Franklin guys. We've been there for...
7: Same.
9: Before there was traffic, you know. We've been here for a while.
7: Franklin is really blown traffic. Up, right?
9: It is. Well, what's crazy is that people know Franklin now. Like, and you go out into the hinterland, and, you know, and everywhere America, you say, are you from Nashville? No, we're from Franklin. Franklin. And they know it.
10: They know.
9: Which is creepy.
7: It's the Hallmark movie effect. Everyone knows the little Hallmark town. And it was,
8: Yeah, we're friendly people. But what we always say, if you actually show up and you're a missionary, you're not welcome. If you're a refugee, we'll welcome you in. That's not a problem.
7: Uh-huh. Missionary, refugee. That's kind of great. That's amazing.
11: Right. As a New Englander, I used to say Southern hospitality lasts until they realize you're staying.
8: Yeah, we were talking before. Yeah.
7: Right.
8: Here we leave it to bless your heart.
11: Yeah. Yeah, exactly. Yes.
8: You're from L.A.?
7: Oh, bless your heart. Yeah. We're so happy. So 30 years that you've been in Nashville.
9: Well, we've been here longer than that. We were writing with people forever.
7: We
9: showed up officially here courtesy of Gary Burr and Victoria Shaw and Gary Nicholson.
7: Two of the best. Victoria was just at the Opry the other night.
9: Yeah, it's fantastic. Yeah. And they were basically the Yodas of songwriting. And my brother and I, we've always written our songs, you know, in the pop world and all that. That was our thing. And we were in all places, Indonesia. We were flown down there to do some sort of a festival that had country music writers and artists and rock and roll and pop artists and people from the Pacific Rim to get together and collaborate. And that's where we met all these unbelievable writers. Mm. And we just kind of did our thing with the two brothers and two guitars. And I think it was Gary Burr that said, why don't you come to Nashville and we'll introduce you a little bit.
7: Yeah.
9: And it was also Mark Cawley. Great, we love Mark and
7: star of Landman now.
9: No kidding, right?
8: Right?
9: Right?
8: For him. He totally deserves it.
9: We got back here with him, and I guess he met our father. He was actually temping, I think, at a studio called Lin Lu Studios in Memphis, and had a real nice, experience with our dad's lead guitar player. And when we lost our father a long time ago, he had heard about us. And when we got to town, he took it upon himself to kind of show us around and introduce us to people. We wound up doing the Mark Colley celebrity race thing that they had for diabetes cure and stuff. We're racing against Brooks and Dunn and all that stuff. I mean, this is all legacy country.
8: By the way, Matthew won.
7: Okay, good. Yep.
11: Oh,
7: so
11: very nice.
9: Two years in a row.
7: Oh, that's right. Good.
11: Oh, repeat champion.
8: Well, yeah. You know, they teched his car. It was funny.
9: Oh, gosh. I got rednecked big time. I won the first time, and we'd done a little bit of racing, and they gave me the trophy, but I could tell it was kind of like they weren't really happy that somebody that was in the country world didn't win.
7: Uh-huh.
9: And the next year they had us come back and they put Aaron Tippin in my car because it must have been the car.
11: Right.
7: You know?
11: So
7: car.
9: Cameras all over the place, and they gave me a brand new car. And I was so angry, I just kind of, I pulled number 13 and started from 13th place and had a good race and won that one too. But it was, I swear, we went over the start finish line and the lights just shut off and somebody walked over and put the trophy on the top of the car. And they took my car to tech and tore it down, took my trophy away. And 5 days later at the studio we're working at, there was a knock on the door and somebody said, "Here's your trophy," and walked away. So welcome to town, guys. And it was a long time ago.
8: You
9: but that's
8: cool. Our dad went through a little bit of that.
9: Yeah,
8: too.
9: He did. Yeah.
7: Did
9: but
7: he really?
9: Sure.
8: Everything happens for a reason. You know, it's one of those things where our family's been really good at making lemonade out of lemons.
7: Mm-hmm.
8: It's what that book is about, which is really cool, finding the silver lining, so to speak, and having a sense of humor.
11: And by the way, for the five people who may not realize who you're speaking of, your dad is...
8: is the most beautiful man in the world, Ricky Nelson.
11: Yes.
8: Mm-hmm. Ladies out there, look him up if you don't know who he is. Mm-hmm. Oh, my God. Mm-hmm. For real.
11: When did Ricky change to Rick, by the way?
8: Well, that was his big rebrand.
11: Okay.
9: That's right, at
8: 21.
11: Okay.
7: That is that
8: why. But I think people were wise to it. I think they figured out it was...
11: the same guy. Okay.
9: So we'll go through the family lineage. So our dad, Ricky Nelson, our grandparents, Ozzy and Harriet Nelson. So the Ozzy and Harriet show, 435 episodes, 14 years on television. Pretty good. Our dad kind of smuggled music into American living rooms. He started with the rock and roll thing and then reinvented himself as a pioneer of the country rock thing.
7: Yeah.
9: Gunnar and I actually, they just closed the Western Edge thing at the Country
7: Hall.
9: We helped with that. And it was nice for him to be recognized for being there at the beginning of that. I think a lot of it had to do with him coming to Nashville.
8: That's right. He actually was given the Elvis treatment when he got here. You don't quit your day job.
7: Really?
8: Yeah. Oh, yeah. And they sent him back to L.A. But that was great because he just put his own style of music together. Chris Hillman from the Byrds credits him as being the first true country rocker.
7: Wow.
8: And it was just because...
9: he said 7 years before we did all that stuff, he had Hello Mary Lou. He said that was the first country rock song, really.
7: Isn't that fascinating? Yeah. I hadn't heard that when you think about it, and I saw that exhibit, the Western Edge. It was so cool.
9: Wasn't it cool?
7: It was just fun and interesting and different, and the suits that they had together, Flying Burrito Brothers.
8: Just a bunch of expats out there in California in somewhat isolation and stuff, the whole Canyon scene and all that. And it was our dad's Stone Canyon Band was really the first instance of a Marshall half stack next to the legend Tom Brumley on pedal steel. And it just
9: worked. He was a buckaroo and stuff. So it was nice. And we kind of grew up with that. So people were hanging out, and our dad pushed our cribs aside to form his band. He had kind of come back out of retirement. You know, he retired at the ripe age of 22. He'd done it all. He sold half a billion records in his career. So he's in the top 10 of all-time sellers. And he did it subtly. You know, he and Elvis were like the two biggies.
7: Yeah.
8: Actually, only two artists in the 50s had number one rock albums. Only two. Elvis and Ricky.
7: Wow.
9: So, and he could have been an actor forever. He did Rio Bravo. Yeah. He got a Golden Globe for that. Did great. He just, he told us he hated getting up early in the morning and, you know, acting is kind of a morning
8: sport. For the record,
9: sport.
8: I never thought cowboys were that pretty.
9: That's right. They weren't. We've seen those old pictures.
11: That's funny.
9: But he was our pop was a great guy.
7: A hard sell there, yeah.
9: Yeah.
7: Oh, my gosh. Well, the memoir's here, and I love the title. What happened to your hair? How we played loud, loved proud, and never backed down together. This is amazing.
8: It's a bestseller. It's number one in its category on Amazon, which is kind of cool.
7: Yeah.
8: And no ghostwriters. We actually went to private school, and I didn't know Matthew could spell. But
9: that's right. That book is a result of what happens when you have a hard deadline of 3 weeks to get a manuscript in, proofed and everything, because we did have a ghostwriter who kind of, well, let's just say he went on a mental vacation. So
7: So he ghosted you.
9: It worked out. God has a plan because we were so tired that there are no filters in it. The book is really fun. I mean, we were showing you the back cover. It's usually the best quotes about somebody. And we started with, what's number one there?
7: I was married to their father. I'm not impressed. Mom.
9: There you go.
8: There you go.
9: So you get the book. It's kind of, why not?
7: Nelson's over and they're costing me money. David Geffen.
8: Yeah. The last one's pretty cool too. Beavis and Butthead.
9: Oh yeah, go ahead.
7: Oh my God. Hey, these two chicks are hot. Those aren't chicks. That's Nelson. Nelson are chicks. I get the one on the left. You get the ugly one, Beavis.
8: Yeah.
9: Beavis and Butthead.
11: Shut up.
7: I get the ugly one. You get the one on the left. This is amazing. All right. We're going to talk more about this in just a few minutes. But first, we're going to play a song. What do you want
11: to
7: do, Charlie?
11: Well, we're just going to go back to the beginning because okay. You talk about your dad selling millions of records. Your, your debut, I think, is over 5 million. It's, worldwide,
8: it's,
11: right?
8: Actually, it's six, but who's counting?
11: Well, you know, what's a million or two among friends, right?
7: That's right.
11: Well, hopefully your accountant is counting. Yeah,
8: back
11: right?
8: from the day when you actually sold records.
11: Records.
7: That's right.
8: Like
11: yes.
8: real records.
11: Yes.
7: I love it.
11: But this is the title track.

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6: Good Thursday morning. This is Holly Thompson with your WSMV 4 News Update. Today, city officials will take a major step to develop the East Bank here in Nashville. Now, they're expected to break ground on the first building of the East Point Flats District. Now, it'll be 100% affordable housing with more than 300 units, along with a daycare and stores. There will also be a 600-room hotel. The 30-acre site is right near Nissan Stadium, which will be the anchor of the East Bank development. Now, the East Bank groundbreaking is set for 10 o'clock this morning. They'll have a big neighborhood kickoff party this Saturday. NES is trying out underground power lines. That's after hundreds of thousands of you lost power during a winter storm earlier this year. This morning, we are learning which neighborhoods will be the first to undergo the transformation. NES says four Nashville neighborhoods will test this out first, and that includes the Charlotte Park neighborhood. NES says this is a large project. It will require community meetings and engagement. NES tells us they plan to start work in the Charlotte Park neighborhood later this summer, possibly this fall. The other neighborhoods on their list are still in the design phase, so we do not yet know when they will get the upgrades. And teens can work out for free at Planet Fitness this summer. Planet Fitness is offering free memberships to teens ages 14 to 19. That includes workouts tailored to teens and personal training. Now, teens can sign up for that now with a parent or guardian. It runs through August 31st. Now, 10 teens who participate in the Summer Pass program will also win $10,000 academic scholarships. You can follow updates on these stories and the latest on your First Alert forecast. It's all in the WSMV4 News app. From the WSMV4 Newsroom, I'm Holly Thompson.
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7: I'm WSMV4 First Alert meteorologist Stefano DiPietro. Very warm and humid today. Highs in the mid to the upper 80s. Intervals of clouds and sun. Maybe an isolated shower. Most of us will stay dry. Tonight we're dry in the 60s and 70s for the overnight low. We're in the low 80s tomorrow. Showers and storms will develop in the afternoon.
8: Right now, we're 82 already. It's going to be a warm one. Feels like 86 outside. Our high today is 88. Here's what's happening in sports with Charlie Maddox.
9: All right, quick check of playoff action. In hockey, the Carolina Hurricanes, one game away from the Stanley Cup Finals. They beat Montreal in Montreal last night 4-0, so they lead 3-1. In the NBA, it's must-win for the Spurs. They're hosting Game 6 tonight in San Antonio, but Oklahoma City leads 3-2. The winner of the West, of course, gets the Knicks for the NBA Finals. 7:30 tonight on NBC and streaming on Peacock. And the Red Sox, they take game 2 of 3 from Atlanta with an 8-0 win at Fenway. They'll wrap up that series at 3 this afternoon. And that's sports. I'm Charlie Maddox.
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8: Welcome back in. It's Coffee Country and Cody, and we are talking to Matthew and Gunnar Nelson. The memoir is out. What happened to your hair? Which I just love. Is that the question that you get the most when people see you?
10: We just thought we'd get it right out of the way.
8: That's perfect.
10: We recognize the fact that, you know, we were hot Swedish chicks for a while, you know? Back when...
11: Did you see those outfits, man?
10: For the record, spandex is still a privilege and not a right.
8: Okay. The hair, y'all had beautiful. You still have beautiful hair.
11: You know, it's one of those things
10: we have hair.
8: You have beautiful hair. There are people that pay a lot of money for that.
11: Do you have any regrets? Yes. We didn't do a shampoo commercial.
12: Can
11: you believe that?
12: I was going to ask that because, like, today, that would have been when they're like, everybody's throwing brand deals out there and, like, people are making, like, full salaries off of, like, one Instagram post.
8: Yeah.
12: Can you imagine the wars over the shampoo companies trying to get you guys?
10: Yeah. Well, it's not over till it's over.
12: That's right. That's right. It's not too late.
9: We're still here.
12: Yeah. It's not too late.
10: Yeah, it's either we work with L'Oreal or Spanx, one or the other.
8: Thanks. They're giving you a call right now. So talk to us about the hair, how it became part of the identity.
10: You know, the funny thing was, you know, when you first start out, now, obviously, we come from a notable family and all that. And part of the reason why we wrote the book was to address accusations of nepotism, or was it easier because of that and all that kind of stuff. It really tells the real story, which is kind of cool. But when you're coming out with a band, you have no guarantee, especially with all the traffic out there, that you're going to get noticed. So our motto was, love us or hate us, you're going to know who we are. Mm. And that was really our philosophy. We figured, you know, back then MTV was the 800-pound gorilla, and you had half a second to get people's attention, you know? And so for us, we just wanted, when everybody else was making black and white warehouse videos and being Guns N' Roses, we wanted to go full Technicolor and have snow falling up and birds flying backwards and all, and just really... weird
13: and
10: stuff.
13: And our music wasn't kind of heavy metal. Our music was kind of closer to the Byrds or the Hollies, kind of that almost like folk pop country thing, but heavier. And so we were kind of men without a country that way. We also went to Europe and spent some time co-writing and learning how to do that from some really great writers. And there, it's completely different. Just the way they treat music. And we write about this in the book. We were at a party that a writer named... Russ Ballard, who was in a band called Argent. He wrote Hold Your Head Up and God Gave Rock and Roll to You.
10: You can do magic for...
13: I mean, fantastic writer. Yeah. And he took us to a party in London. We had a day off in the studio, and some beautiful woman came up to us, and she was just dressed to the nines and lovely, and she says, looked us up and down and said, what are you two going for? Because you could be very handsome, but what is this look?
10: What is this look thing that you're doing?
13: And
10: she's rock bland.
13: She said, like, you must do something about this. And she said, in Europe, people take that very seriously, as serious as the music, as your presentation. Mm-hmm. And, you know, Gunnar and I were in a position of you know, I guess we took it as a god shot. We found out later it was David Bowie's stylist. So when we went home, we thought about the fact that here we are, sons of... Yeah. There was a lot of that stuff going on. Mm-hmm. Milli Vanilli had happened 6 months earlier.
10: Mm. So we thought we'd be Milli Vanilla.
13: Yeah, so we actually, you know, we actually thought about this. Nobody's going to believe that we came from the gutter, even though our book kind of dispels a couple of myths. We had it, you know. But it was fun because we thought there was another person that was kind of a semi-mentor just from one experience, which was Prince. And, you know, Prince actually had people make his clothing because he said, I'm not going to go to Iraq and buy something. I'm just going to... And he was quite small.
8: He was
13: but
8: tiny,
13: But he looked fabulous.
10: He was concentrated.
13: Yes, he was concentrated. You know, he was the real deal in every way you could be the real deal. And so we thought about it. And we thought, okay, well, let's have our clothes made for us. And we designed the clothing. And we did this whole bespoke thing. Now, all these years later, and we took a lot of crap for it, too, because we weren't
10: I mean, we were a lot. Come on.
14: We were a lot. But it got us noticed.
15: We loved you and still do.
14: Thank you.
15: Yeah, you were just
13: all
15: right.
13: I could say is it all worked out because we sold a few records and MTV was great for us. And we just got our clothes back from the Rock and Roll Hall of Fame. We did a thing. We sent some clothing and our guitars out that were custom made and all that. And we found ourselves for a while, a couple of years, we were right between the Spice Girls and Britney Spears.
15: Oh, my God.
13: Which is exactly where we wanted to be.
10: Just, you know, where I wanted to start guitar. And,
15: I'm telling you. Well, you know, here's the thing. Funny. Everything that you're describing is exactly what they do for a new artist now. Mm. You were just so ahead of the time then, because everyone is looking at your brand now, and that includes what you look like and what you wear and, you know, the overall look of your hair. And, I mean, you know, Ella Langley, she has bangs. As soon as she cut those bangs, that's her identity.
13: I know she got those from me because I was the twin with the bangs. You know, Ella, I love you.
15: It's, you know? Like, this is for me. But it is. It's you were just so far ahead of your time. That's what it was.
10: Well, Matthew, no one's ever accused Matthew of being ahead of his
13: time. That's right. thank you very much.
15: That's fantastic.
10: You know, it was one of those things. Success, believe it or not, even coming from our family, was not guaranteed at all.
15: Of course.
10: So we also had to write our own songs from the very beginning. When you're a starting artist, the professional writers aren't going to give you their top shelf stuff. Mm-hmm. They're just not. They're going to save that. And so we learned that early on. But also growing up with our father, who reinvented himself with the Stone Canyon Band. The difference was, in the early part of his career, he was doing the teen idol stuff, mostly songs, great songs.
13: Mm-hmm. Hello, Traveling Man. Traveling Man, sure. Poor Little Fool.
10: Lonesome Town, I mean, legendary songs. But those were professional writers that he was curating those songs.
15: Okay.
10: And that basically, with some notable exceptions, most people in the pop world were doing their thing.
13: Elvis wasn't a writer. He never wrote a song.
10: But, you know, our dad
13: was doing...
10: He took
13: the publishing, but he wasn't a writer.
10: Yeah. Our dad was doing that TV show 5 days a week.
15: Sure.
10: So
15: he didn't have time.
10: He didn't really have time. But he reinvented himself with the Stone Canyon Band. The difference was he started writing. And that was a challenge from Bob Dylan. I mean, our house was weird when we were growing up. I mean, it was... Our normal was the homeless guy in the living room that wouldn't leave was Bob Dylan.
13: Our next door neighbor was George Harrison, for real.
10: So Mama Cass Elliott was our babysitter. But it was that time in music in the Hollywood Hills where it was an open door policy thing, and everybody was stopping by. All the Crosby, Stills, and Nash guys were hanging out, and everyone had an acoustic guitar. Everyone was writing. Everyone was singing at the drop of a hat. And our dad basically kind of like all those same people that grew up being inspired by him on the Ozzy and Harriet Show playing at the end of the episodes. It inspired them to pick up the guitar in the first place. Mm. They were repaying that favor by showing up and trying to get him out of retirement, saying, you know, have you ever tried writing songs? It's about writing songs now. And he put the Stone Canyon Band together. And his shining moment in that was his song Garden Party, which was autobiographical.
13: But he got booed off the stage for playing new music and looking different and trying to grow.
15: Mm.
13: And so what we learned, and we've kind of talked about it in the book as well, part of the karma with the family is, you know, we never quit. And usually are, I think, prejudged. You know, we're considered guilty until proven innocent. But I think as you grow, if your audience comes along with you, sometimes, especially when you're on television, when people see you, it's like, oh, what happened to your hair? Mm-hmm. It's kind of like, I think it's their way of saying, wow, you're getting older too. And we're having a hard time getting older.
15: Yeah.
13: We aren't. You know, I'm always going to be 14 years old inside this body. My wife, you know, says you're not. But I
10: and then every time I pass by a mirror lately, I look at myself and I go, "Hi, Mom."
13: You know, years later, Gunnar and I found ourselves writing with Gary Nicholson, brilliant writer.
15: Love.
13: Here. You know, yes. one of our heroes, and he said, "Hey, boys, take a look at that picture." And it was a little kid on a table playing a plastic guitar and a chick next to him, older, with cat eye glasses. So it was clearly from the 1950s. And he said, that was me playing my little plastic guitar. That's my sister, said, hey, get on the table and do Ricky Nelson. And so it's like it all comes full circle that way. And we love that. And our grandmother, Harriet, was a great singer, and Oz and Harriet had a big band. So we're the only family with three generations of number one hit makers in a row in it. So with their big band in the 30s, our dad and us. And Harriet was great because she sang at the Cotton Club by the time she was 16. I mean, she was really cool. Way hipper than people, you know, America's Mom
15: and
13: stuff.
15: Yeah, I was going to say, so clean cut.
13: But that was when people would go in and they would cut an album a night, the whole album. You know, and we got schooled by her once. We'd taken some time.
15: Yeah.
13: She said, boys, why is it taking you so long to make this record? It's been 2 months. And we said, well, Grandma, we forgot who we were talking to. You know, we were doing this and overdubs and then players. And we had how long did it take you and Oz to make an album? She said, about 3 hours.
15: Wow.
13: I said, how many sides? She said, 14. And then we would go back and finish the show over at the casino or whatever we were playing. That's when you realize, you know, our dad would record on a Friday. It was on the air on Monday. I mean, they had talent.
15: Yes.
13: Nashville is the same way.
15: Yeah.
13: You show up, you do a writers in the round or something, and you either throw down or you don't last.
15: Yep.
13: It's that simple, you know? And so we learned a lot about that, and we raised our game. You know, we'd sold millions of records and thought we were okay until we got here and realized, you know, that guy that's all shucks in his way through your meal at Waffle House, you know, just wrote a hit for such and such and can play circles around you. It's great.
10: Plays nine instruments and all that stuff. Just the talent level here is really high. But, you know, our dad actually growing up in the Hollywood Hills at that time and having the two of us watch all of that at our house, you know, our dad gave us a few words of advice. But he said, you know, if you're going to do this, fellas, be songwriters first. Because he said he would have given all of those early hits for that feeling that he had when an experience that he wrote from his life connected with people.
13: You know, when Garden Party was a hit, we were around for that. We experienced the tidal wave of that. And then a couple of years later, you know, things change. And it's the ebbs and flows. And he also told us, you know, you got to be able to handle the good times. But you also, it's about handling the not so good times.
15: Mm-hmm.
13: He said, because a music career is nothing but a series of comebacks.
10: Just like life. Just a series of comebacks.
15: Yeah. You know? I really like that. That's fantastic.
10: True. You know, so be in the process, be tough, and be funny.
15: There you go.
13: And grateful.
10: Yeah. Grateful is a good thing.
15: Yeah. Amen to that.
13: We've lived a great life so far, and we're not done.
10: I'm warning you, like After the Rain, Love and Affection, the best is yet to come. We've got some stuff on deck that's going to freak you guys out.
9: Well, come see us when that happens.
15: Yeah. Yes. You said, we were talking backstage when we were doing some coffee, which, by the way,
10: cheers.
15: You said you like the
10: very
15: coffee.
10: Very good, by the
15: Thanks
10: way.
15: Here. Thank you.
13: This is who? Who was the sponsor?
9: Hemisphere.
13: Hemisphere Coffee, folks.
15: Mm-hmm. That's very delicious. Good. It's delicious. But you were talking about the fact that you have a lot of unreleased country. And we would love to hear some of that further down the road. Okay. So is there an idea to put a project together?
10: Yeah, well, there are two different ideas.
15: Okay.
10: We've been talking to our good friends at Riser House.
15: Yeah, they're great.
10: And so we've got one project called Firstborn Sons. And it's a very cool, edgy country rock thing. And we've got another project we're putting together with Carney and Wendy Wilson from Wilson Phillips.
15: Mm-hmm.
10: And it's called Sons and Daughters.
15: Oh, the harmonies there.
10: And we've already had a top four Billboard hit single 2 years in a row with those girls with an original Christmas song we wrote called This Christmas. And so it's kind of like a modern Mamas and the Papas thing with a country spin.
13: And
10: so
13: the weird thing is we just were asked to do a song from like the 70s playlist, kind of like what Keith Urban did.
15: Yeah.
13: His versions. And I love it. I was at the pool the other day, and that stuff is, a summer breeze was coming on. I was like, that's Keith Urban.
15: It's a full yacht rock album. It comes out June 12th. I can't wait.
13: Well, amazing. We did the same thing, you know, just recently with an Air Supply tribute album, because we toured with those guys. We've toured with everybody, from the Eagles to Air Supply to whatever. But, we did. What was it?
10: Lost in Love.
13: Lost in Love.
15: Oh, my gosh.
13: Oh, yeah.
15: I love it. Well, please come back and see us and play.
13: We'd love to.
15: We'd love that. Harkin Hall, it's happening on Saturday. Right now, the memoir is out. Get it on Amazon. Number one bestseller on Amazon.
13: It is on Amazon, yeah.
15: Congratulations on
13: Thank
15: all
13: you.
15: That. And, you know, just to go on record, I think your hair looks great.
10: Thank you. And for the record, for the people coming to the show at Harkin Hall on Saturday, if the show sucks, it's Matthew's fault.
13: That's right.
15: Okay. There we go.
13: And we are doing two shows, really, because we're doing acoustic to start and full band afterwards. So you get everything.
15: Everything. That's amazing. Thank you guys for
10: Thank
15: coming
10: you.
15: In.
10: Thanks
15: Good
10: for having
15: to see
10: us.
15: Y'all. Don't
13: you
15: be
13: too.
15: Strangers. All right, we're closing out.
9: We got to go back to the beginning.
15: And let's do it.

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0: Carter for you this morning, and we want to say thank you again to the Nelsons for coming in. Matthew and Gunner, they're going to be at Harkin Hall on Saturday. Come back and hang out with us tomorrow. We're going to rewind for some highlight moments from Thursday's Opry Country Classics. Our friend Sarah is coming in. Love seeing her. And we also have tickets to give away to the Chicks. We had tickets this morning. We got tickets tomorrow. And a really cool contest that we're going to be doing over CMA Fest. You're going to have to listen and get all of the details, and we'll give them to you tomorrow. If you can find Annie, our own Annie, at CMA Fest, then you can win some really, really cool tickets to CMA Fest. So that's all happening tomorrow. Thanks for listening. We'll see you.
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11: NBC News Radio, I'm Michael Kastner. The U.S. says Iran has violated the ceasefire with an attack on Kuwait. In a post on X, U.S. Central Command said Iran launched a ballistic missile toward Kuwait late last night. CENTCOM added that it happened hours after Iranian forces launched 5 one-way attack drones that posed a clear threat in and near the Strait of Hormuz. A federal judge is allowing President Trump to move ahead, for now, with an executive order that puts limits on mail-in voting. Trump signed an order back in March requiring the U.S. Postal Service to deliver ballots only to voters on each state's approved mail-in ballot list. Today's National Hamburger Day. 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
13: I'm WSMV4 First Alert meteorologist Stefano DiPietro. Very warm and humid today. Temperatures in the 80s, and that humidity going to make it feel like we're near 90 in some spots. Intervals of clouds and sunshine, an isolated shower can't be ruled out. Many of us will stay dry though today. Tonight we're down to the 60s and 70s. Tomorrow we start dry. We're back in the 80s in the afternoon. A few showers and thunderstorms develop in the afternoon and evening, though not everybody will end up seeing rain. There's more rain Friday night into early on Saturday. We'll gradually dry out Saturday afternoon. And all day Sunday, temperatures this weekend hover around 80.
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That is a very happy Kenny Chesney this morning on WSM. I'm Mike Terry. Happy to, once again, be offering 120 minutes of music with no commercials. Thank you, Puckett's Restaurant. Here's Lori Morgan on WSM.

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1: We brought along a young feller who hails from down Texas way and who recently became a regular member of the Grand Ole Opry cast, Mr. George Jones. Yes, sir.
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in Washington, D.C. It'll be on the Mall. Begins June 25th. 16 days. Part of our America 250 celebration. And among those who will be entertaining, Martina McBride. I'm Mike Terry. 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

Luke Combs, who's in a hotel room and sleepless. I'm Mike Terry. I'm here this morning with Willie and Toby and the horses. Horses are drinking beer, men are drinking whiskey. Toby and Willie on WSM.

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0: 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Love him.
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1: We have the boy here with us today, boys, who is responsible for all the commotion. Let's give a nice big welcome to the old boy from Alabama, that big, long, tall, lanky, lean Hank Williams. What do you say, boy?
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Morgan Wallen, Post Malone together on that one. I ain't coming back. So did you see the George Strait has been added? George Strait, Lainey Wilson have been added to the Alan Jackson concert coming up on the 27th of next month. Stay tuned. I'm Mike Terry with George on WM.

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7. It's Keith Whitley from WSM. I'm Mike Terry. Trying to make the living a little easier this morning with 120 minutes of music, zero commercials. It's brought to us by Puckett's Restaurant. I give you Alexandra Kay.

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There's Craig Morgan. That is Bonfire. This is WSM. I'm Mike Terry. And let's go back-to-back Craigs. Craigs squared, I guess you could say. Craig Morgan to Craig Campbell on the outskirts of WSM.

One Saturday night in 1925, George D. Hay invited Uncle Jimmy Thompson to the WSM studio to play some old-time fiddle tunes. And so began an American tradition we now call the Grand Ole Opry. 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
1: This is WSM. I'm Mike Terry. You may remember that the debut single, and I think it was the only single, it was off the first album. They were a trio. Jennifer Nettles, Christian Bush, and Kristen Hall. Here's Sugarland. It's Baby Girl on WSM.

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That was in the movie Maverick. He was in the movie Maverick. It was a cameo. A lot of country artists were in the movie. In fact, I'm told the deck of cards that he was using in the movie is part of his Hall of Fame display right now downtown. Clint Black having a good run. This is WSM. I'm Mike Terry. Sammy Kershaw, the love of my life.

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0: started for Chris. Gonna buy me a boat. Got that Yeti filled with silver bullets. I'm Mike Terry. This is WSM. So next week it begins. 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You going to go downtown? You going to catch the fun? 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Don't miss the fun. You can get 4-night passes. You could do a single night pass if your calendar is somewhat squeezed. But you can get information and passes right now at cmafest.com.
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2: 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Tour. We'll see you Friday morning.
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4: NBC News Radio, I'm Chris Caraccio. The U.S. and Iran have reportedly reached a deal to extend the ceasefire pending President Trump's final approval. Axios reports the two countries have reached an agreement on a 60-day memorandum of understanding. It would lead to more intense negotiations on Iran's nuclear program. This would represent a significant development after talks appeared to stall and the two countries recently launched new strikes. Earlier today, U.S. Central Command accused Iran of violating the ceasefire with an attack on Kuwait. No survivors are expected to be found after a chemical tank imploded at a paper mill in Longview, Washington, Tuesday. Two people have been confirmed dead, 9 are missing, and are presumed dead. A new inflation report says consumer prices were at their highest level in nearly 3 years in April. The latest Personal Consumption Expenditures Price Index, which is the Federal Reserve's preferred inflation gauge, rose last month by an annual rate of 3.8%.

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be Jelly Roll. He's not okay, but he's doing all right. I'm Mike Terry. Good afternoon. I'm doing all right. I'm okay. I'm doing fine. Got grass to mow. That's my biggest concern right now. I have Brooks and Dunn. She used to be mine on WSN.

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Star, Mississippi. That's Faith Hill, a Mississippi girl with the stars where she grew up. I'm Mike Terry. This is WSM this afternoon with Dan and Shane.

0: I'm looking here reading this. It's got to be true because it's in print, but is it possible? Storms of Life, coming up on its 40th anniversary. That classic Randy Travis album, 40 years. Wow. So Tuesday of next week, we are going to be honoring the album. And Randy, we're going to have songs from Storms of Life every hour throughout the day on Tuesday. And then Wednesday, next Wednesday the 3rd, the celebration is going to go full circle. We're headed off to the Nashville Palace, where Randy performed at one time under his birth name, Randy Trawick. Follow us on social media, and we will give you an insider's look at moments attached to that tribute. But next week, Tuesday, all day, music from Storms of Life here on WSM.
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5: and this is the Pure American Country Radio Minute. Welcome. May 28th, 1982. Ricky Skaggs earned his very first number one. You remember what it was? Crying My Heart Out Over You. It was a Flattin' Scruggs original back in the 60s, and Ricky brought it back to life and made it his own, mixing his bluegrass roots with a new neo-traditional movement in country music. That moment marked a turning point, not only in Ricky's career, but in the direction of country music overall. The slick, pop-oriented sounds of the late 70s, the Nashville sound, if you will, were giving way to a revival of acoustic instrumentation, tight harmonies, honest lyrics. Ricky Skaggs has gone on to become one of the most awarded and respected musicians in the genre and all over the world. Multiple Grammys and CMAs to his name. It all really took off with his song, Crying My Heart Out Over You. Grand Ole Opry star Ricky Skaggs, today on the Pure American Country Radio Minute. I'm Bill Cody.
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9: I'm WSMB4 First Alert Meteorologist Melanie Layden. Mostly dry today, only a few very isolated showers possible this afternoon. Otherwise, very hot and humid, temperatures into the 80s. We're not completely done with the rain just yet. We will have a couple more showers and thunderstorms moving in Friday night into Saturday. Be sure to catch a weather update on the free First Alert weather app.

boy, he's got a woman. That is Kane Brown on WSM. I'm Mike Terry. I've got an afternoon filled with music. I've got Rascal Flatts here on WSM. There's

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1: And I invited a fellow over who seems to be the hottest new name in the field of country music. And tonight, he becomes a permanent member of the Grand Ole Opry, Johnny Cash.
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0: us would just say Seeley. Man, she was one of a kind, wasn't she? Jeannie Seeley, so far, so good. So missed. This is WSM. I'm Mike Terry. So, it is in residency now at the Cabaret Showroom at Ray Stevens Club, Country Roads USA. It is a theatrical experience for country music lovers. Patsy Cline, Hank Williams, right through to Reba and Garth, all of that, along with some amazing visuals and performances. It's a big show. It's a production. Country Roads USA. Keep listening for your chance to win tickets, because we're giving them away here at WSM.
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3: NBC News Radio. I'm Chris Caraccio. A deal to extend the ceasefire has reportedly been reached by the U.S. and Iran pending President Trump's final approval. Axios reports the two countries have reached an agreement on a 60-day memorandum of understanding. It would lead to more intense negotiations on Iran's nuclear program. This would represent a significant development after talks appeared to stall and the two countries recently launched new strikes. Earlier today, U.S. Central Command accused Iran of violating the ceasefire with an attack on Kuwait. Millions across the southeast are set to get drenched today by rain. A level 1 out of 4 flash flood threat is in place for a corridor that stretches from eastern Kansas and parts of the Gulf Coast to the Atlantic coasts. The threat is expected to continue tomorrow. The surge of precipitation comes just days before the start of the Atlantic hurricane season. And the FAA is calling for a mishap investigation over a recent SpaceX launch. The incident in question took place Friday during the 12th Starship flight. I'm Chris Caraccio, NBC News Radio.
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Reba McEntire. I consider her gone. She's doing the same kind of thing that Vince Gill is doing. Every month, she is releasing what she calls a capsule, a new song, and then four or five songs from her catalog. She has done two so far. This is WSM. I'm Mike Terry. Here's Rodney Atkins.

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0: WSM.

Winona. All the lights, somebody say hallelujah, please. I'm Mike Terry. This is WSM here this afternoon. ACM's Entertainer of the Year. It's worth it. It's worth the fall. Here's Cody Johnson.

0: made it home with a touch of love. There's Jake Owen. I'm Mike Terry. This is WSM, home of the Grand Ole Opry. 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
6: I'm WSMB4 First Alert Meteorologist Melanie Layden. Mostly dry today, only a few very isolated showers possible this afternoon. Otherwise, very hot and humid, temperatures into the 80s. We're not completely done with the rain just yet. We will have a couple more showers and thunderstorms moving in Friday night into Saturday. Be sure to catch a weather update on the free First Alert weather app.

artist list, the performers for next month's Alan Jackson final concert at Nissan Stadium. There's George. I'm Mike. This is WSM. This is

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0: rulers. The blame is being placed squarely on your heart. I'm Mike Terry. 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

0: appeared to stall, and the two countries recently launched new strikes. Two people are confirmed dead, and nine are still missing after a chemical tank imploded at a paper mill in Longview, Washington on Tuesday. Seven other employees are hospitalized. The tank contained 900,000 pounds of a noxious chemical mixture used in making paper. Governor Bob Ferguson says the tank implosion at Nippon Dynaway Packaging is likely the deadliest industrial accident in the state's modern history. I'm Chris Caraggio, NBC News Radio.
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0: Mike Terry is my name, so you got the word by now, right? The 20th anniversary of that legendary album, Taken the Long Way, from the Chicks. The Chicks are going to celebrate that 20th anniversary on the road. They will be in Nashville, October 15th. They will be at The Truth. And truth be told, we'll be giving away tickets. 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You'll have a chance to win tickets to see the Chicks. 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
7: I'm WSMB4 First Alert Meteorologist Melanie Layden. Mostly dry today, only a few very isolated showers possible this afternoon. Otherwise, very hot and humid, temperatures into the 80s. We're not completely done with the rain just yet. We will have a couple more showers and thunderstorms moving in Friday night into Saturday. Be sure to catch a weather update on the free First Alert weather app.

Johnny Cash with Ghost Riders in the Sky. It's WSM. I'm Mike Terry. Kind of riding shotgun here this afternoon. Thanks for letting me ride along. Grand Ole Opry star, Lori Morgan.

That voice belongs to Chris Young. He's on WSM. The voice here, I'm Mike Terry, with two voices, Tricia Yearwood and Don.

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0: Dwight Yoakam inside the pocket of a clown. I'm Mike Derry. Empty pockets here this afternoon. Let's see. Monday night, another edition. Nan Kelly is back in Monday night. Heart of the Night. It's a listener-driven, very interactive program. A lot of great music, a lot of stories, a lot of conversation. Be a part of the show. Nan's number is 615-398-1260. 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Leave a voicemail. 615-398-1260. 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
2: Hey, it's Charlie Maddox. 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Tickets to the Chicks at Nashville's newest concert venue, The Truth. That's coming up October the 15th. Taking the long way, the 20th anniversary tour. We'll see you Friday morning.

0: award-winning Tennessee Wildcast Extra is on the air. This week, Jason and I visit with Clint Borum and hear about his efforts to help private landowners enhance the wildlife opportunities on their land.
1: Cattle farmers that had cows in the stream. That's a water quality issue. So that district conservationist would work with that landowner to design exclusion fencing along the creek with cross fencing and water tanks and pipelines. And that landowner could apply for cost share through USDA programs to fund that project, all the while improving water quality in that watershed. It's no different with forest and wildlife. Landowners that are interested in managing their property for forest health and vigor or wildlife production, or their open land acres for wildlife production, have the ability to reach out to us. That's where we come into play as partner biologists with USDA. They reach out to us as the specialist. We work within their offices. We work with those landowners to develop a management plan and have management

0: walk them through that process of, okay, these are the things that you need to do to affect these types of wildlife on your property. These are some practices. Guess what? These practices that are in that list or suite are cost-shareable practices through NRCS. Mm-hmm. You're going to have to apply, do applications and paperwork, and there's ranking and scoring, and there's timelines with the federal government and all that, and funding comes down at this time, and applications are due by this time. We're hopefully there to be the intermediate in that process, but more so to lay out the correct management actions that need to take place to help them reach their goal.
1: Right.
0: You know, and so we've had a lot of impact over the years. Like I said, we're going on 20 years mm-hmm. almost. I gave a 10-year review to the commission, 9 years ago. Yeah. And at that time when I ran the numbers, we had an impact or were able to bring in with our four positions at the time, nearly $28 million to the state of Tennessee through federal USDA programs that directly affected habitat in the state of Tennessee. Awesome. So that's a big number.
1: Yeah.
0: It's a real big number.
1: Mm-hmm.
0: So it's great that they are willing to partner with us and they see that we are the experts in that field. And they want us to work with the landowners in the state of Tennessee, again, to protect soil, air, water, and wildlife. That's their duties as federal employees with the federal government. So we're all working together to make an impact on the landscape.
2: And just impacting those four things impacts almost everyone's quality of life on in this state and on this planet. So,
0: yeah. Water quality has never been more of a bigger issue. Mm-hmm. Water availability has never been more of a bigger issue. As you know, I live down in Columbia, and that's a hot-button topic right now. Mm-hmm. So if we can do things, if USDA NRCS is doing things to protect or improve water quality and minimize erosion, that's the best that we can do.
1: Yeah.
2: Well, you mentioned a little bit about timing, and we talked about this on the show about dove fields and things, but like, is there a certain time that you suggest for people to contact you guys and apply and that kind of thing?
0: Yeah, I'd love to say call me between these hours on this week, but that's just not how it works. You know, we take calls all year long.
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3: The White House has no update related to multiple reports that say the U.S. and Iran have reached a deal to extend the ceasefire. Today, Treasury Secretary Scott Bessent spoke to reporters from the White House press room and was peppered with questions about the possible deal. He would only say any deal would have to be subject to President Trump's approval. According to reports, the two countries have a 60-day memorandum of understanding that would reopen the Strait of Hormuz and start more intense negotiations on Iran's nuclear program. Millions living across the southeast are set to get hit by rounds of rain today. A level 1 out of 4 flash flood threat is in place for a corridor that stretches from eastern Kansas and parts of the Gulf Coast to the Atlantic coasts. The rain threat is expected to continue throughout the day into this evening and further into tomorrow. It also comes after storms in Texas earlier in the week prompted numerous water rescues due to flash flooding. I'm Chris Caraccio, NBC News Radio.
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4: It's Friday Eve. Hello. How are you? If you had a short week this week because of the three-day weekend, I hope it hasn't felt longer than a normal week. That happens sometimes after a three-day weekend. Well, coming up, we have folks that have been added to Alan Jackson's concert send-off next month. Also, Dolly Parton has a new place that will welcome you to Tennessee, if you're coming here to visit. All that and more coming your way. Of course, we have the Thursday Night Opry not too far away. We'll get you there on time. Coming up soon, music from Brooks and Dunn and Kenny Chesney. Up first, here's Kelsey Ballerini.

Just when you thought they couldn't possibly pack any more artists on to Alan Jackson's final show here in Nashville next month, they go ahead and add two absolute legends. George Strait and Lainey Wilson join Alan Jackson's concert send-off. They will be there at Nissan June 27th with the rest of the lineup. Now, George Strait and Alan, they have worked together many times throughout their careers. They duetted on the iconic Murder on Music Row, as well as Designated Drinker. Now, George and Lainey are joining Luke Bryan, Eric Church, Luke Combs, Riley Green, Cody Johnson, Miranda Lambert, Little Big Town, Carrie Underwood, and more. And even though Alan Jackson's Last Call, One More for the Road, the finale, is officially sold out, there are tickets on sale now to watch the live stream from the Fisher Center on the campus of Belmont University here in town.

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0: drunk.
1: Got a very dangerous email about Dustin Lynch's pool situation going down on CMA Fest. It's the fourth time he's put together this pool party. Now, it's going down on the rooftop of the Margaritaville Hotel, which is off of John Lewis Way South. It is exclusive only to Stay Country Club members and their guests. 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

0: you. Brett Young on WSM. Let's go over your lineup for tonight at the Opry. Tonight's show celebrates the Bakersfield sound and features performances from Vince Gill and Paul Franklin. Sarah Evans is back with us tonight. So is Chuck Mead and his Grassy Knoll boys. Mandy Barnett is with us, and so are the Gatlin brothers. Tickets are on sale. If you want some last-minute plans for tonight, just head to Opry.com. You can also hear the show live as it happens at 7 o'clock on WSM.
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8: I'm WSMB4 First Alert Meteorologist Melanie Layden. Mostly dry today, only a few very isolated showers possible this afternoon. Otherwise, very hot and humid, temperatures into the 80s. We're not completely done with the rain just yet. We will have a couple more showers and thunderstorms moving in Friday night into Saturday. Be sure to catch a weather update on the free First Alert weather app.

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2: And that is the way to start the show. Welcome to the Grand Ole Opry. 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

Jamie O'Neill on WSM. Somebody reminded me the other day that it was Tim McGraw who played the dad in the movie The Blind Side. He was so good in that movie. I forgot it was literally Tim McGraw. Huh. He's such a good actor. Here he is now.

anniversary of Randy Travis's Storms of Life all day long on Tuesday, June 2nd. That's next week. We're going to play songs from his landmark album every hour, honoring one of the most influential records in country music history. Then the next day, on June 3rd, the celebration comes full circle at the Nashville Palace, where Randy once performed as Randy Trawick. You can follow WSM on our socials. We're giving you an insider's look from that special celebration and whatever surprises may unfold for Randy that afternoon. Make sure you're listening to Randy's celebration on June 2nd as we play music from

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2: 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I'm Chris Caraccio.
3: The White House has no new updates on reports claiming that the U.S. and Iran have agreed to extend the ceasefire. Today, Treasury Secretary Scott Bessent spoke to reporters from the White House press room and was peppered with questions about the possible deal. He would only say that any deal would have to be subject to President Trump's approval. According to reports, the two countries have a 60-day memorandum of understanding that would reopen the Strait of Hormuz and start more intense negotiations on Iran's nuclear program. No survivors are expected to be found after a chemical tank imploded on Tuesday at a paper mill in Longview, Washington. Two people were killed, while nine missing people are presumed dead. Governor Bob Ferguson said the tank implosion at Nippon Dyna Wave is the deadliest industrial accident in the state's modern history. Seven other employees are hospitalized. The tank contained 900,000 gallons of a noxious chemical mixture used in making paper.
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Dolly Parton can now be a part of your official welcome to the state of Tennessee. 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
2: 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I'm Bill Cody,
3: and this is the Pure American Country Radio Minute. Welcome. May 28th, 1982. Ricky Skaggs earned his very first number one. You remember what it was? Crying My Heart Out Over You. It was a Flattin' Scruggs original back in the 60s, and Ricky brought it back to life and made it his own, mixing his bluegrass roots with a new neo-traditional movement in country music. That moment marked a turning point, not only in Ricky's career, but in the direction of country music overall. The slick, pop-oriented sounds of the late 70s, the Nashville sound, if you will, were giving way to a revival of acoustic instrumentation, tight harmonies, honest lyrics. Ricky Skaggs has gone on to become one of the most awarded and respected musicians in the genre and all over the world. Multiple Grammys and CMAs to his name. It all really took off with his song, Crying My Heart Out Over You. Grand Ole Opry star Ricky Skaggs, today on the Pure American Country Radio Minute. I'm Bill Cody.
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0: 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From the Springer Mountain Farms Weather Center, here's your first alert forecast.
7: Quiet skies expected tonight as a little bit of drier air filters in. That's going to help take the humidity down a couple notches, thank goodness. I'm WSMV4 First Alert Meteorologist Bree Smith. Humidity doesn't stay low for long, though. Heat starts to build in the afternoon on Friday, mid-80s, and we'll have another round of scattered showers and storms overnight Friday into Saturday. And then gradually drying off as we head into next week. Lower humidity on the way.

So, not too long ago, Russell Dickerson and Thomas Rhett made a bet. Well, Thomas Rhett lost whatever that bet was, and so that meant he had to open for a Russell Dickerson show. Let's just say Thomas Rhett's an honest man, and he followed through. Go check out the hilarious...

Up next, this incredible lady has an autobiography coming out, hopefully very soon, called Cartwheels in High Heels. If you want to hear some excerpts from Carly Carter's autobiography,

Louisiana Cajun friend Sarah Duguay stops by with brand new music and new music from the multi-talented Mike Rogers. Plus, win them before you can buy them. Tickets to the Chicks at Nashville's newest concert venue, The Truth. That's coming up October the 15th. Taking the long way, the 20th anniversary tour. We'll see you Friday morning.

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4: NBC News Radio, I'm Chris Caraccio. All three major averages are closing at record highs to end the day on Wall Street. It comes after reports that the U.S. and Iran had reached a deal to extend the ceasefire. It would start more intense negotiations on Iran's nuclear program. Oil prices also pulled back, with West Texas Intermediate crude oil futures last trading below $89 a barrel, while Brent futures was trading about $93 a barrel. At the closing bell, the Dow climbed 24 points to 50,668, the S&P 500 gained 43 points to 7,563, and the NASDAQ rose 242 points to 26,917. However, there's been no confirmation from the White House about the multiple reports regarding a deal to extend the ceasefire. Today, Treasury Secretary Scott Bessent spoke to reporters from the White House press room and would only say that any deal would have to be subject to President Trump's approval. According to reports, the two countries have a 60-day memorandum of understanding that would reopen the Strait of Hormuz. I'm Chris Caraccio, NBC News Radio.
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6: Here we come. We're getting closer to the Thursday night Opry, just about 2 hours to go. We're going to help you get home from work tonight and make sure you get to that Grand Ole Opry at 7 o'clock sharp, okay? Music from Jackson Dean and Trisha Yearwood is coming up. So's Chris Young. But here, first, it's the latest from Josh Ross.

WSM. He has a new song out right now with Shaylin. It's called One of Us. Also, if you didn't know, Trisha Yearwood put out an album several months ago. It's called The Mirror. She co-wrote, I think, all of the songs on it. Here's Trisha now.

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0: New music from Brantley Gilbert on WSM. 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
9: Quiet skies expected tonight as a little bit of drier air filters in. That's going to help take the humidity down a couple notches, thank goodness. I'm WSMV4 First Alert Meteorologist Bree Smith. Humidity doesn't stay low for long, though. Heat starts to build in the afternoon on Friday, mid-80s, and we'll have another round of scattered showers and storms overnight Friday into Saturday, and then gradually drying off as we head into next week. Lower humidity on the way.

Chase Matthew on WSM. Opry star Ashley McBride put out a new album called Wild. She's taking it on tour this summer. Get tickets now. Two dates are already sold out. Her Nashville and North Dakota dates. All those tickets are already gone.

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That encore episode is coming Sunday evening, 7 o'clock, here on WSM. It's an hour of music that Charlie puts together, celebrating the incredible and diverse community of songwriters and musicians here in Nashville. Air Castle Community Hour.

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Welcome into the Opry Warm-Up Show. The Thursday Night Opry is just about an hour away, and we're going to play music from everybody on tonight's lineup. Vince Gill, he's back at the Opry tonight, along with Paul Franklin. They'll be performing together, and we have one of their songs queued up in just a little bit. But before we get into the rest of our lineup,

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0: Randy Travis performing Forever and Ever, Amen, live. Don't forget, next week, June 2nd, we are playing music from his landmark album every hour all day. And then on the 3rd, we're taking you behind the scenes on our socials to a very special celebration of Randy Travis happening at the Nashville Palace. So stay glued to our socials to see what's in store for Mr. Randy at that event. Back into our lineup for tonight's Grand Ole Opry. It's Opry star Mandy.

0: Barnett back at the Grand Ole Opry tonight, along with the Gatlin Brothers, Sarah Evans, Chuck Mead, and the Stalwarts, and Vince Gill with Paul Franklin.
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2: 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Slipped, tripped, or fell? 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
3: Jeff, I slipped and fell at a store, and now I have medical bills I can't afford. Is there anything I can do?
4: Yes, if the store was negligent, which means if they created or knew about a hazard and did nothing to clean it up or fix it. Businesses have a legal duty to keep their property safe, and if they ignored the hazard, like a wet floor with no warning sign or broken stairs, you may have a case.
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Legends back at the Grand Ole Opry tonight. Now, Vince Gill will be performing with Paul Franklin, a Detroit, Michigan native. Paul Franklin has been in Nashville since 1972, and he's one of country's most legendary touring musicians, as he's toured with Barbara Mandrell, Jerry Reed, and Mel Tillis in the early 80s. And after so many years on the road, Franklin decided to take a hiatus from touring and focus on recording session work. And now it's led to Vince Gill and Paul Franklin collaborating together. Speaking of together, here's Together Again on the Opry Warm-Up Show. 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

Chuck Mead at the Grand Ole Opry tonight, along with the Stalwarts. Okay, to round out our lineup for tonight's Thursday Night Opry, we have the Gatlin Brothers performing.

0: and the Gatlin Brothers back at the Grand Ole Opry tonight. Opry members since Christmas Day of 1976. Your full lineup for tonight also includes Sarah Evans, Mandy Barnett, Chuck Mead and the Stalwarts, and Vince Gill and Paul Franklin.
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1: 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From the Springer Mountain Farms Weather Center, here's your first alert forecast.
7: Quiet skies expected tonight as a little bit of drier air filters in. That's going to help take the humidity down a couple notches, thank goodness. I'm WSMV4 First Alert Meteorologist Bree Smith. Humidity doesn't stay low for long, though. Heat starts to build in the afternoon on Friday, mid-80s, and we'll have another round of scattered showers and storms overnight Friday into Saturday, and then gradually drying off as we head into next week. Lower humidity on the way.
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Rhonda Vincent on the Opry warm-up show. We've already gone through our whole lineup for tonight, which does include Vince Gill and Paul Franklin, Mandy Barnett, Sarah Evans, the Gatlin Brothers, and Chuck Mead and the Stalwarts. We still got a little bit of time until that curtain goes up. A few more Opry

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We're just minutes away from tonight's Grand Ole Opry.

You're bringing a few old army buddies home. You're calling from a bar. Get away from there. No, not you, honey. I was talking to the baby. Wait a minute, honey. The doorbell. 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